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2: Hello, I'm Laura Devoy. Western Bulldogs coach Luke Beveridge says he would have signed a concussion waiver if it had been offered when he was playing. Geelong is under fire for attempting to waive legal consequences of head knocks without the knowledge of the AFL or the AFL Players Association. The unnamed player who signed the document 2 years ago reportedly had suffered numerous head knocks but had been cleared to continue playing. Speaking last night, Beveridge said every player wants to continue playing.
3: So it's an interesting discussion around liability and risk, and I don't know enough about it. All I know that when I was playing, we all had concussions. If I had to sign a waiver to keep playing, I would have.
2: In a statement, Geelong said the waiver went further than was intended and would be removed. The AFL has refused to sanction the club. A court in the US state of New Mexico has ordered Meta to pay $567 million to address harms to young people. The owner of Facebook and Instagram lost a landmark trial in March when a jury found it misled users and enabled harm, including child sexual exploitation. Meta previously said it would appeal that ruling, which resulted in $375 million in civil penalties. In the second phase of the trial, the judge today labelled Meta a public nuisance and said the psychological harm and sexual exploitation of children must be abated. The New South Wales government says more than 9,100 patients who called 000 in the first 6 months of this year avoided a trip to hospital thanks to New South Wales Ambulance's virtual clinical care centre. It enables patients to be safely referred to alternative care options when an ambulance or hospital visit is not required. The government says it's one way to ease pressure on emergency departments. Researchers say reprioritising prevention over punishment will help reduce child incarceration. Shannon Kirkwood has more.
4: In 2024, Aboriginal and Torres Strait Islander children were detained at 27 times the rate of their non-Indigenous peers. Meandangi woman Dr. Laurel Holland from the University of Queensland says current policies pay for detention centres and out-of-home care rather than offering support to children and families. Her research found greater investment in early intervention, support services and crisis housing was far more effective than waiting until children reached crisis point. Dr. Holland says children thrive when they remain connected to family, culture and community.
2: A book which celebrates Tiwi language, family, culture and community is among those selected in a global collection. The inaugural EB UNESCO collection showcases outstanding books written in Indigenous and endangered languages. 7 books published by Indigenous Literacy Foundation have been announced as part of the collection at the EB World Congress in Canada. CEO Ben Bowen, who is at the event, says it's a moment of pride. Meantime, speaking at the Congress, Canadian picture book illustrator Sydney Smith has described the power of sharing stories.
5: They create connections between readers who have never met, between families separated by oceans, between cultures, between generations. They are a reminder that by recognizing the humanity in each story, the part that transcends time and place, we begin to respect the particulars that define our cultures, traditions, and lives.
2: Turning to sport, Matilda Katrina Gorry has announced she's taking a break from football. The 33-year-old left English club West Ham at the end of last season and remains unsigned. She says she's focusing on her family for the rest of the year and will return to the sport in 2027.
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Bing Jang 91.5. It's 9 minutes past 11, 12 degrees in Wellington. Shortly we'll hear from the Nitty Gritty Dirt Band, and we'll also have AC/DC.

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2: 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Squadron Energy Regional Economic Development Manager Bart Sykes said a reliable internet connection is essential in rural communities. Whether you're running a business, working from home, keeping in touch with news, family and friends, or have kids studying. The Dubbo Regional Livestock Markets has been awarded the 2026 Excellence and Innovation Award at this year's AgriNous National Sale Yards Conference held in Rockhampton last week. The Excellence and Innovation Award celebrates the people and facilities driving positive change across Australia's sale yards. It was awarded to the markets for its standout operational performance, commitment to innovation and continuous improvement, and for facilitating positive outcomes for livestock, people, industry stakeholders and the Dubbo region community. Dubbo Region Council Mayor Josh Black said the award highlights the importance of the markets to the region. Tens of thousands of tonnes of equipment are expected to go through Wellington on the way to the proposed Paling Yards wind farm south of Orange. However, initial plans have hit a snag at the McDonald's Federal Hotel Wellington roundabout that requires convoys to take an impassable right-hand turn to continue on the Mitchell Highway. Massive trucks will travel 645 kilometres from the Port of Newcastle by road carrying parts for the $600 million project. Given the distance, the 47-turbine project faces a number of logistical challenges on its lengthy path. To bypass the McDonald's roundabout, the company is seeking to pave over a section of Percy Street to connect it back onto the highway. The applicant, GPG Australia, in consultation with Dubbo Regional Council, is committed to fund a new local road connecting Percy Street to the Mitchell Highway, according to the Paling Yards Environmental Impact Statement. This road will be approximately 510 metres and will follow the alignment of the existing paper road. It is understood the new bypass will rejoin the highway south of Hawkins Street near Empire Wellington. In sport, Wellington local Malachi Amato walked into the Young and Deadly Street Kids boxing program over a year ago and then dedicated himself to the sport. Now trained by Paul the Weapon West and Joel Guns Galea, Malachi is all trained up and ready to rumble this Saturday night in Richmond, Sydney. This is Malachi's first fight, and he is fighting in the heavyweight division. Malachi is just 19 years old. The local weather outlook: dry and mostly sunny as daytime maximum and minimum temperatures decrease along with showers next week. Daily conditions today: frost 1 to 15, Saturday frost 2 to 17, Sunday windy rain 4 to 16, Monday 5 to 12, Tuesday 5 to 13, Wednesday rain 5 to 13. Relative humidity ranging from 40% day and 92% night, with wind speed between 3 and 19 kilometres per hour this week. UV index moderate, sunrise 6:49 a.m, sunset 5:32 p.m. Burrendong Dam is at 30% capacity, Windermere 83.

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hate to give the satisfaction asking how you're doing now. 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Just what you wanted. Look at you, cool guy, you got it. I see the parties and diamonds sometimes when I close my eyes. 6 months of torture you sold to some forbidden paradise. I loved you truly.

Bing Jiang 91.5, it's 11:41, 13 degrees in Wellington. Shortly we'll hear from Cliff Richard and we'll also have Queen. But before then, folks, it's time to catch up with what's happening around the town. And we've got a bit to get through. So we'll begin with this afternoon at 4 o'clock. There'll be a community meet and greet with free barbecue and snacks, drinks and live music. That's being held in Cameron Park this afternoon, as I said, at 4 p.m. Tomorrow, the Estedford continues. Also, from 6 p.m. there's special session, paranormal tours for ages 13 to 18, and that's at the museum. On Sunday from 11 a.m. till 2 p.m, household chemical clean out. You can dispose of your unwanted household chemicals and you can take them to the Wellington Waste and Recycling Centre on the Nanama Village Road. On Monday through to Sunday, the Wellington Estedford continues. Tuesday is census night, folks, so don't forget to fill in your census form. On Wednesday from 5 p.m. through to 6 p.m, there's a free sausage sizzle and also a hot drink, and that's down at the railway station. And it'll be every Wednesday evening, thanks to the Wellington Lions Club. On Thursday, Wellington Race Club are having a meeting at the Wellington Racecourse. Saturday and Sunday, the Central West Ranch Horse Association feature show, and that is at the Geary Racecourse Recreational Grounds. Today we've got the men's shed open till midday, so if you're needing their services, you've got about 15 minutes before they close. The Lions Pre-Loved Book Fair is open till 2 o'clock this afternoon. We'll

2 o'clock this afternoon. They're currently open till 2. The library is open till 5 o'clock this afternoon. 2 o'clock this afternoon, the hospital auxiliary will have their AGM at the hospital meeting room. This afternoon, after school, 6:30, after school till 6:30, the Wings Youth Drop-In Centre for ages 12 to 17. They've got the 5 p.m. to 6:30, the wheelchair basketball at the PCYC. The Wellington Warriors Football Club senior training. That's, sorry folks, this is, I've just got to check this one. So it's round 12, 6:30 for over 30s women. The game is at Lady Cutler in Dubbo. There's also some further games as well happening there too. Okay, that's it for today.

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2: Hello, I'm Laura Devoy. New figures show there are now 155 confirmed or presumed positive detections of H5 bird flu in Australia. Testing at the CSIRO's Australian Centre for Disease Preparedness has confirmed a further 32 cases in South Australia. In a statement, Chief Veterinary Officer Dr. Beth Cookson says there remain no detections in poultry or the agricultural system, and the risk to human health remains low. Meantime, The Royal Adelaide Show has cancelled all bird competitions due to the H5 outbreak. Will Rayner from the Royal Agricultural and Horticultural Society says it takes animal welfare and biosecurity very seriously.
3: And while we think the risk is very low, we took the decision now out of an abundance of caution and to make sure that our volunteers and those exhibitors had as much time to prepare as possible. We have more than 26,000 competitive entries at the show every year. Birds is just a small part of that. And obviously we felt that anything we could do to make sure it was low risk as possible, and also to provide an element of leadership for the industry, was the way to go.
2: The show will be held in September. Hundreds of staff at one of the nation's supermarket giants are being told their jobs may be going offshore. Coles has reportedly announced today it will outsource marketing, human resources, finance and technology jobs to India. It's part of a deal with consulting and advisory giant Accenture. The company says it will redeploy as many affected employees as possible. The announcement follows similar moves by other Australian corporations this year. An imam says there is a widening gap between Muslims in Australia and religious leaders overseas. According to the 2021 census, there were more than 813,000 Muslims living in Australia. Imam Shadi Al-Suayman says a growing number of them were born and grew up here, but there's a lack of opportunity to pursue Islamic studies onshore. He told the Royal Commission on Anti-Semitism and Social Cohesion, imams who come to Australia to teach the religion don't understand the Australian context and language.
4: We see the need of having Australian-born imams and religious leaders, and I use the word religious leaders because we also accommodate for female religious leaders that can teach the Australian-born Muslims who connect to their mindset by preserving the classical and traditional understanding of Islam with an Australian context.
2: Some workers from Australia's only manganese smelter, which has shut down permanently, have begun retraining. Liberty Bell Bay officially entered liquidation earlier this week after failed attempts to find a buyer. The closure has left around 200 workers without a job. The Tasmanian government says about 20 of them have since begun training for careers in commercial and residential construction. The Privacy Commissioner has raised concerns about the rise in smart glasses. Shannon Kirkwood reports.
5: In a blog posted today, Privacy Commissioner Carly Kind says the arrival of smart glasses would fundamentally alter people's experience of interpersonal interactions in both private and public spaces. Meta's AI glasses, which contain cameras and open-ear speakers, are gaining traction, and cheaper alternatives sold at department stores are also rising in popularity. Commissioner Kind says without knowing, people could be filmed, recorded or photographed at any time. She says there will have to be consideration of whether Australia needs new laws. The Privacy Act currently only applies to businesses and government agencies when they collect personal information and not sue individuals.
2: Turning to sport, the best Australian cricketers will be crowned tonight, but the Alan Border medal will be a low-key affair with the men's test squad currently assembled in Brisbane ahead of next week's match against Bangladesh.
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Bing Jang 91.5, it's 9 minutes past 12, 13 degrees in Wellington. Shortly we'll hear from Crazy Town and we'll also have John Cougar Mellencamp.

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3: 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Squadron Energy Regional Economic Development Manager Bart Sykes said a reliable internet connection is essential in rural communities. Whether you're running a business, working from home, keeping in touch with news, family and friends, or have kids studying. The Dubbo Regional Livestock Markets has been awarded the 2026 Excellence and Innovation Award at this year's AgriNouse National Sale Yards Conference held in Rockhampton last week. The Excellence and Innovation Award celebrates the people and facilities driving positive change across Australia's sale yards. It was awarded to the markets for its standout operational performance, commitment to innovation and continuous improvement, and for facilitating positive outcomes for livestock, people, industry stakeholders and the Dubbo region community. Dubbo Region Council Mayor Josh Black said the award highlights the importance of the markets to the region. Tens of thousands of tonnes of equipment are expected to go through Wellington on the way to the proposed Paling Yards Wind Farm south of Orange. However, initial plans have hit a snag at the McDonald's Federal Hotel Wellington roundabout that requires convoys to take an impassable right-hand turn to continue on the Mitchell Highway. Massive trucks will travel 645 kilometres from the Port of Newcastle by road, carrying parts for the $600 million project. Given the distance, the 47-turbine project faces a number of logistical challenges on its lengthy path. To bypass the McDonald's roundabout, the company is seeking to pave over a section of Percy Street to connect it back onto the highway. The applicant, GPG Australia, in consultation with Dubbo Regional Council, is committed to fund a new local road connecting Percy Street to the Mitchell Highway, according to the Paling Yards Environmental Impact Statement. This road will be approximately 510 metres and will follow the alignment of the existing paper road. It is understood the new bypass will rejoin the highway south of Hawkins Street near Empire Wellington. In sport, Wellington local Malachi Amato walked into the Young and Deadly Street Kids boxing program over a year ago and then dedicated himself to the sport. Now trained by Paul the Weapon West and Joel Guns Galea, Malachi is all trained up and ready to rumble this Saturday night in Richmond, Sydney. This is Malachi's first fight, and he is fighting in the heavyweight division. Malachi is just 19 years old. The local weather outlook: dry and mostly sunny as daytime maximum and minimum temperatures decrease along with showers next week. Daily conditions today: frost 1 to 15, Saturday frost 2 to 17, Sunday windy rain 4 to 16, Monday 5 to 12, Tuesday 5 to 13, Wednesday rain 5 to 13. Relative humidity ranging from 40% day and 92% night, with wind speed between 3 and 19 kilometres per hour this week. UV index moderate, sunrise 6:49 a.m, sunset 5:32 p.m. Burrendong Dam is at 30% capacity, Windermere 83.

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Bing Chang 91.5, it's 12:38, 14 degrees in Wellington. Shortly we'll hear from Hailstorm and we'll also have the Pointer Sisters. But before then, folks, for the final time today before I finish up, we need to catch up with what's happening around the town. And we have this afternoon at 4 o'clock is the community meet and greet, free barbecue and snacks and drinks and live music. And it's all happening in Cameron Park, as I said, this afternoon at 4 o'clock. The Wellington Stedford continues tomorrow. It's also happening today as well, but it continues tomorrow. Tomorrow night at 6 o'clock, there'll be a special session of paranormal tours for ages 13 to 18 at the Wellington Museum. On Sunday, between 11 a.m. and 2 p.m, a household chemical clean out. You can dispose of your unwanted household chemicals at the Wellington Waste and Recycling Centre, and that's on Nanama Village Road. Monday through to Sunday, the Stedford continues. On Tuesday night, folks, don't forget your census form will need to be completed. On Wednesday from 5 p.m. through to 6 p.m, there'll be a free sausage sizzle and a hot drink. And that's down at the railway station every Wednesday evening, thanks to the Wellington Lions Club. On Thursday, Wellington Race Club race meeting at the Wellington Racecourse. Saturday and Sunday, the Central West Ranch Horse Association feature show, and that's at the Geary Racecourse Recreation Grounds. Today we've got the Stedford happening with their dance groups. The Lions Club book fair is open until 2 o'clock this afternoon. We also have the museum open until 2. The library is open until 5. The Wellington Hospital Auxiliary, AGM, is at the hospital meeting rooms this afternoon at 2 o'clock. After school till 6:30 tonight is the WINS Youth Drop-In Centre for ages 12 to 17. From 5 until 6:30, there's the wheelchair basketball, and that's at the PCYC. The Wellington Warriors Football Club, Senior Club, game is being held at Lady Cutler East 10 Oval in Dubbo. And the also the Wellington Warriors Football Club Senior Club, round 12, 6:30. That's at Lady Cutler East in Dubbo. And for further information on the above mentioned events, please look up our Bing Chang Facebook page under the What's On section.

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3: Binjang 91.5, it's 12:58. And that's it for me today, folks. I'm heading home. Shirley's coming in after the news at 1, and I will catch you tomorrow morning. Bye, folks.

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2: Hello, I'm Shannon Kirkwood. A surge in bird flu cases has prompted the Royal Adelaide Show to cancel all bird competitions. Official figures put the number of confirmed or presumed positive detections of H5 bird flu at 155. CEO of the Royal Agricultural and Horticultural Society of SA, Will Rayner, says the decision follows consultation with various experts. He's acknowledged less than a month out from the show, it will be disappointing for many competitors.
3: We have more than 26,000 competitive entries at the show every year. Birds is just a small part of that. And obviously we felt that anything we could do to make sure we were as low risk as possible and also to provide an element of leadership for the industry was the way to go.
2: Chief Veterinary Officer Dr. Beth Cookson says there remain no detections in poultry or the agricultural system and the risk to human health remains low. A formal review has been announced of the government's safeguard mechanism. Minister for Climate Change and Energy, Chris Bowen, says the first 2 years of operation show the mechanism is working as intended, and the review will ensure it achieves the next emissions reductions objectives. The mechanism is the key policy for delivering emissions reductions across the nation's heavy industrial sectors. Submissions on the consultation paper are due by September 18. Union representatives have been highlighting racism against First Nations students in the schooling system. The Australian Education Union Victoria, ACTU, First Nations Workers Alliance and National Union of Students have appeared at a parliamentary inquiry into racism, hate and violence directed at Aboriginal and Torres Strait Islander people. Union Representative Kimberly Reid explained to the hearing in Melbourne today the key issues facing First Nations students.
4: The curriculum is really harmful. Our cultures and our languages and our communities are not celebrated at school. I think also, there's been a whole bunch of research done on how Aboriginal and Torres Strait Islander children are disproportionately excluded from school.
2: The consumer watchdog is looking into claims of food fraud within Australian supermarkets. Laura Devoy reports.
5: The ABC recently aired a program which alleged food labels did not match independent scientific testing. The products tested were purchased from multiple supermarkets across Australia. Among the findings, the ABC said many products which were labelled as containing Australian-grown tomatoes actually contained fruit from China. In a statement, the Australian Competition and Consumer Commission said it's looking into the claims. Commissioner Luke Woodward says it's important consumers can be confident any claims made on food labelling are truthful, accurate and not misleading.
2: A hospital, community housing and a town hall. They're among the 62 projects shortlisted in the Australian Institute of Architects National Architect Awards. It includes projects in every state and territory and some overseas, all designed by Australian architects. The winners will be announced in October. Turning to sport now and in the NRL, South Sydney will be without Campbell Graham for tomorrow's clash against the Eels after he sustained a calf injury during the captain's run. Round 23 continues tonight. The Warriors host ladder leaders Penrith and the Roosters take on the Bulldogs. And hundreds of surf lifesavers are in Adelaide for the Australian Pool Rescue Championships. The three-day competition got underway today. Athletes of all ages are vying for national titles. The championships are a key qualifying event in the selection of the Australian lifesaving team for the Lifesaving World Championships in South Africa later this year.
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6: 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And now the music continues.

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And that was Betty Reyes and Silver Line. And before that, we had novelty pop group from England, formed in 1989. And you're listening to Binjang 91.5. And coming up, we have Oasis with Wonderwall.

0: G'day, I'm Andrew G, independent federal member for Clare. I recently moved a motion in the Australian Parliament calling on governments to bring in a support package for our businesses going broke because of the indefinite closure of the Great Western Highway, and also to commit major funding in the budget for improved road access between the Central West and Sydney. Unbelievably, when it came to a vote, no Labor or One Nation MPs supported it, and hardly any Liberals or Nationals either. Rest assured that I'll be keeping up the fight for the support our communities need and deserve. Authorised by AG Orange.
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4: 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Squadron Energy Regional Economic Development Manager Bart Sykes said a reliable internet connection is essential in rural communities. Whether you're running a business, working from home, keeping in touch with news, family and friends, or have kids studying. The Dubbo Regional Livestock Markets has been awarded the 2026 Excellence and Innovation Award at this year's AgriNouse National Sale Yards Conference held in Rockhampton last week. The Excellence and Innovation Award celebrates the people and facilities driving positive change across Australia's sale yards. It was awarded to the markets for its standout operational performance, commitment to innovation and continuous improvement, and for facilitating positive outcomes for livestock, people, industry stakeholders and the Dubbo region community. Dubbo Region Council Mayor Josh Black said the award highlights the importance of the markets to the region. Tens of thousands of tonnes of equipment are expected to go through Wellington on the way to the proposed Paling Yards Wind Farm south of Orange. However, initial plans have hit a snag at the McDonald's Federal Hotel Wellington roundabout that requires convoys to take an impassable right-hand turn to continue on the Mitchell Highway. Massive trucks will travel 645 kilometres from the Port of Newcastle by road carrying parts for the $600 million project. Given the distance, the 47-turbine project faces a number of logistical challenges on its lengthy path. To bypass the McDonald's roundabout, the company is seeking to pave over a section of Percy Street to connect it back onto the highway. The applicant, GPG Australia, in consultation with Dubbo Regional Council, is committed to fund a new local road connecting Percy Street to the Mitchell Highway, according to the Paling Yards Environmental Impact Statement. This road will be approximately 510 metres and will follow the alignment of the existing paper road. It is understood the new bypass will rejoin the highway south of Hawkins Street near Empire Wellington. Wellington Arts has moved into Kimball's Bakery whilst they finish renovating their forever home. The Kimball's pop-up opens this Saturday, August 8, and then every Thursday, Friday and Saturday from 10 to 2. In sport, Wellington local Malachi Amato walked into the Young and Deadly Street Kids boxing program over a year ago and then dedicated himself to the sport. Now trained by Paul the Weapon West and Joel Guns Galea, Malachi is all trained up and ready to rumble this Saturday night in Richmond, Sydney. This is Malachi's first fight and he is fighting in the heavyweight division. Malachi is just 19 years old. The local weather outlook: dry and mostly sunny as daytime maximum and minimum temperatures decrease along with showers next week. Daily conditions today: frost 1 to 15, Saturday frost 2 to 17, Sunday windy rain 4 to 16, Monday 5 to 12, Tuesday 5 to 13, Wednesday rain 5 to 13. Relative humidity ranging from 40% day and 92% night with wind speed between 3 and 19 kilometres per hour this week. UV index moderate. Sunrise 6:49 a.m, sunset 5:32 p.m. Burrendong Dam is at 30% capacity, Windermere 83.

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3: Binjang.

And that was Morgan Evans, who is actually an Australian singer-songwriter born in Newcastle. And the song was Live Each Day. And before that, we had Oasis, of course, before the news break, with Wonderwall. And coming up next, we have Nirvana, another well-known group, of course, with Come As You Are. 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

So just a bit of an update on some of the things that you can be doing in Wellington this weekend. Lots happening, actually. This afternoon at 4 o'clock, Wellington Community Meet and Greet, which is a free barbecue and snacks, drinks, live music by Deb and Tracy. And that's at Cameron Park. So 4 o'clock in Cameron Park, and that's the meet and greet. Then tomorrow, of course, there's the usual things on. I'm assuming the 8 a.m. Park run will be on. They're usually out there nice and early. They meet at 8 o'clock at the toilet block. And you've got Saturday, August the 6th at 6 p.m., a special session of paranormal toys tours for younger ghost hunters aged 13 to 18 at Wellington Museum, which, of course, is the former police station. And then on Sunday, the household chemical clean-out. Don't forget, dispose of your unwanted household chemicals, and that is out at the Waste and Recycling Centre at Nanama Village Road, and that will be on from 11 until 2. 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
2: Hello, I'm Shannon Kirkwood. Deputy Liberal Leader Jane Hume says the opposition is not satisfied with the gambling reforms as they stand. There have been internal calls within Labor for more changes, while senior ministers say the right balance has been struck. Under the changes, betting advertisements would be kept to 3 per hour between 6 a.m. and 8:30 p.m. and would be banned from live sports broadcasts, stadiums and player jerseys. But the Coalition, Greens and other senators say the changes don't go far enough to reduce gambling harms.
3: The amendments that the Coalition put forward done to try and get that balance right. We want to make sure that we get the balance right of supporting codes, but we also want to make sure that we reduce gambling harms.
2: There'll be no bird competitions at next month's Royal Adelaide Show. The decision's been made in response to a surge in bird flu cases. Official figures put the number of confirmed or presumed positive detections of H5 bird flu at 155. There has been major delays for some travellers at Sydney Airport. The cause believed to be staffing issues in air traffic control. There's been a few cancellations and delays of up to 120 minutes. The Privacy Commissioner has raised concerns about the rise in smart glasses. Laura Devoy reports.
4: In a blog posted today, Privacy Commissioner Carly Kind said the arrival of smart glasses would fundamentally alter people's experience of interpersonal interactions in both private and public spaces. Meta's AI glasses, which contain cameras and open-ear speakers, are gaining traction, and cheaper alternatives sold at department stores are also rising in popularity. Commissioner Kind says, without knowing, people could be filmed, recorded or photographed at any time. She says there'll have to be consideration of whether Australia needs new laws. The Privacy Act currently only applies to businesses and government agencies when they collect personal information and not to individuals.
2: A loan to a pulp and paper mill in Tasmania's Derwent Valley has been finalised today. The state government says the $15 million loan to Boyer Paper Mill will ensure the operation can continue to run as it transitions to new paper lines and invests in an electric boiler. The mill employs more than 320 people, while it's estimated to contribute more than $180 million a year to the local economy. Books which celebrate Torres Strait Islander and Aboriginal language, family, culture and community have been selected in a global collection. The inaugural IBI UNESCO collection showcases outstanding books written in Indigenous and endangered languages. 7 books published by Indigenous Literacy Foundation have been announced as part of the collection at the IBI World Congress in Canada. CEO Ben Bowen is at the event. He says it's a moment of pride. Meantime, speaking at the Congress, Canadian picture book illustrator Sydney Smith has described the power of sharing stories.
5: They create connections between readers who have never met, between families separated by oceans, between cultures, between generations. They are a reminder that by recognizing the humanity in each story, the part that transcends time and place, we begin to respect the particulars that define our cultures, traditions, and lives.
2: To sport now, and in AFL, the Lions host the Hawks tonight. Brisbane will welcome back Logan Morris, Darcy Gardner and Dane Zorko, while for the Hawks, Mitch Lewis, Carl Amon and Ned Reeves return. And fans will have a chance to see the players of one of football's most iconic rivalries train in Perth this afternoon. Juventus and Inter Milan are preparing for a club friendly tomorrow night.
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0: Binjang, news on the hour, local news on the half hour. 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
8: Binjang. And now the music continues.

And that was Royal Otis, R-O-Y-E-L, pop group formed in Sydney, and the song was Foam. Now, while I've got a minute, I'll just catch you up with what you can do here in town tomorrow. Always lots of things happening. As I said before, the Cameron Park Fun Run. Not too much fun of morning at the moment, but anyway, that starts at 8 a.m. and that's a free weekly timed 5K event every Saturday morning. So meet near the toilet building and there'll be someone there to take your name. The library, of course, is open from 9:30 until 12. And just make sure you use the library in town. And from 9:30 until 1:30, the Lions Club Pre-Loved Bookshop, which is now at 9 and 10 Nanima Crescent, will be open. And they've got lots of new exciting items in that shop, and it's full, I can assure you. From 10 till 2, you have the Wellington Historical Museum open in the old police station. That's on the corner of Percy and Maughan Streets. And from 10 till 2, the arts, Wellington Arts, are now going to be at Kimball's pop-up as well. That's in 44 Warren Street. And so they'll be having that shop filled with local art, handcrafted gifts and friendly faces. And let me see. So don't forget, of course, if you're a bit of a ghost hunter, at 6 o'clock on Saturday the 8th, which is tomorrow, there's a special session for paranormal tours for younger ghost hunters aged 13 to 18. And that's, of course, at the museum as well, the former police station. And then from 9 o'clock, the adults get their chance to go through the museum and look for some ghosts. And you're listening to Binjang 91.5 and it's 12 minutes past 2.

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2: 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Then Cusack's Butchery in Lee Street is the place to go. 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

That was an Australian rock group called The Vinyls, originally formed way back in 1980. And before that, we had Katy Perry with Part of Me. You're listening to Binjang 91.5, and according to my computer, the weather is 15.4 degrees, but it does feel more like 12.9, which is probably about right. And don't forget, lots of things happening over the weekend, and I'll give you a further update later on.

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1: 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Households within 10 kilometres of Yoongala Wind Farm can now register for Yoongala Connect, a Squadron Energy program offering a $3,200 rebate for internet subscription, hardware and installation. 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Squadron Energy Regional Economic Development Manager Bart Sykes said a reliable internet connection is essential in rural communities. Whether you're running a business, working from home, keeping in touch with news, family and friends, or have kids studying. The Dubbo Regional Livestock Markets has been awarded the 2026 Excellence and Innovation Award at this year's AgriNouse National Sale Yards Conference held in Rockhampton last week. The Excellence and Innovation Award celebrates the people and facilities driving positive change across Australia's sale yards. It was awarded to the markets for its standout operational performance, commitment to innovation and continuous improvement, and for facilitating positive outcomes for livestock, people, industry stakeholders and the Dubbo region community. Dubbo Region Council Mayor Josh Black said the award highlights the importance of the markets to the region. Tens of thousands of tonnes of equipment are expected to go through Wellington on the way to the proposed Paling Yards Wind Farm south of Orange. However, initial plans have hit a snag at the McDonald's Federal Hotel Wellington roundabout that requires convoys to take an impassable right-hand turn to continue on the Mitchell Highway. Massive trucks will travel 645 kilometres from the Port of Newcastle by road carrying parts for the $600 million project. Given the distance, the 47-turbine project faces a number of logistical challenges on its lengthy path. To bypass the McDonald's roundabout, the company is seeking to pave over a section of Percy Street to connect it back onto the highway. The applicant, GPG Australia, in consultation with Dubbo Regional Council, is committed to fund a new local road connecting Percy Street to the Mitchell Highway, according to the Paling Yards Environmental Impact Statement. This road will be approximately 510 metres and will follow the alignment of the existing paper road. It is understood the new bypass will rejoin the highway south of Hawkins Street near Empire Wellington. Wellington Arts has moved into Kimball's Bakery whilst they finish renovating their forever home. The Kimball's pop-up opens this Saturday, August 8, and then every Thursday, Friday and Saturday from 10 to 2. In sport, Wellington local Malachi Amato walked into the Young and Deadly Street Kids boxing program over a year ago and then dedicated himself to the sport. Now trained by Paul the Weapon West and Joel Guns Galea, Malachi is all trained up and ready to rumble this Saturday night in Richmond, Sydney. This is Malachi's first fight and he is fighting in the heavyweight division. Malachi is just 19 years old. The local weather outlook: dry and mostly sunny as daytime maximum and minimum temperatures decrease along with showers next week. Daily conditions today: frost 1 to 15, Saturday frost 2 to 17, Sunday windy rain 4 to 16, Monday 5 to 12, Tuesday 5 to 13, Wednesday rain 5 to 13. Relative humidity ranging from 40% day and 92% night, with wind speed between 3 and 19 kilometres per hour this week. UV index moderate, sunrise 6:49 a.m, sunset 5:32 p.m., Burrendong Dam is at 30% capacity, Windermere 83.

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And that was Pharrell Williams, an American singer-songwriter with the song Happy. And before that, we had another American singer-songwriter by the name of Benson Boone, and his song was Slow It Down. Now, just a reminder of regular things that we do have on the first Sunday of each month at 9:30 until 10:30 at the Wellington Buddhist Centre. We have Yin Yoga. And on the third Sunday of each month from 9 till 10:30, we have restorative yoga. And you're listening to Binjang 91.5, and we have Olivia Newton-John coming up, If Not For You.

And that was an American country trio called Lady Antebellum, and the song was Compass. And coming up, we have the Eagles with The Long Run. And you're listening to Binjang 91.5, where it's 2:47.

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We play the hits from the 60s. We play the hits from the 70s. I'm on a highway to hell. We play the hits from the 80s. I wanna know what love is. We play the hits from the 90s. We play the hits from today. Binjang 91.5. We play the hits.

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2: Good afternoon, I'm Shannon Kirkwood. A prominent imam says an imam who made comments in response to the October 7 Hamas terror attack in Israel was cancelled. Australian National Imams Council President Sheikh Shadi Al-Sulaiman is the first imam to appear at the Royal Commission on Anti-Semitism and Social Cohesion. Sheikh Al-Sulaiman has been asked about an incident on October 8, 2023, when Sheikh Ibrahim Dadoon addressed a pro-Palestinian rally in Sydney's southwest. He told the crowd he was smiling and happy and was elated following the Hamas terror attack in Israel. He's told the hearing excluding anyone, even when they make serious mistakes, is unhelpful for the organisation and the community.
3: We've taken the proactive step to engage with him when this came to attention. We spoke to him. He was very cooperative. He knew that it was a mistake to use that language, inappropriate, and we asked him to clarify himself in the public, and he did so.
2: The hearing continues. Students have fled a school on the outskirts of Thailand's capital following a deadly shooting. It's understood at least two people have died and 15 have been injured. Police say the suspected shooter is dead. Organisers for the Melbourne Royal Show say they're monitoring the bird flu situation. The Royal Adelaide Show has announced today it's cancelled all bird shows and exhibitions amid a surge in H5 bird flu cases. New figures released today show there are now 155 confirmed or presumed positive detections of bird flu in Australia. Testing at the CSIRO's Australian Centre for Disease Preparedness has confirmed a further 32 cases in South Australia. The federal opposition says the government will need to compromise on its gambling reforms. Labor will have to make changes to the legislation, which doesn't have the support it needs to pass the Senate. The Coalition, Greens and some independents are calling for it to be strengthened. Speaking to News 24, Liberal Senator James Patterson says young people must be protected.
4: But the idea that the government briefed off this week, that if any amendments are moved to this bill, if it doesn't pass in exactly this form, they're going to throw up their hands and walk away in a huff, is frankly petulant and childish behaviour. They should be willing to negotiate with the parliament to get something sensible through. I think a balance can be struck here.
2: A former athlete is facing a fifth day of questioning in a court hearing in the sexual assault trial against Alan Jones. Complainant Jay has faced cross-examination today. Mr. Jones has pleaded not guilty to a total of 22 charges of indecent assault and sexual touching without consent. Six men allege the former broadcaster groped or subjected them to sexual misconduct between 2003 and 2020. All show bags have been cleared for sale when the Royal Queensland Show officially opens tomorrow. The state government says after assessing the contents of 373 show bags, one unsafe toy was removed. This year marks the 150th anniversary of Ekka. And there's been a mixed response from music fans after a K-pop boy band asked concertgoers to put their phones down. Qortus issued the request as they kicked off their global tour in South Korea. A Much Music reporter has asked music fans for their thoughts.
5: You should enjoy the moment and really put the phone down.
6: I feel you pay for the price. So okay. You're, if you want to film all the concert, it's your prime.
7: You can record maybe like 20 seconds of your favourite song, but the rest of the time I'm just going to be like vibing with the music.
2: Turning to sport now, in the NRL, South Sydney will be without Campbell Graham for tomorrow's clash against the Eels after he sustained a calf injury during training. Round 23 continues tonight. The Warriors host Penrith and the Roosters take on the Bulldogs.
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And that was an Australian rock band called Newsworks, and the song was Touch. And before that, we had Missy Higgins, also an Australian singer-songwriter with Hello. And before that, we had another Australian indie rock band, Holy Holy, with People Change. And you're listening to Binjang 91.5.

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And that was Dua Lipa singing Houdini. And before that, we had the very familiar voice of Glen Campbell with Try a Little Kindness. And you're listening to Binjang 91.5, and it's 18 minutes past 3. Trouble.

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1: 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Households within 10 kilometres of Yuangula Wind Farm can now register for Yuangula Connect, a Squadron Energy program offering a $3,200 rebate for internet subscription, hardware and installation. The program is designed to share the benefits of the energy transition with the wind farm's closest neighbours by providing support to access a high-quality internet connection. More than 200 households and businesses are eligible for the Yuangula Connect program. Squadron Energy Regional Economic Development Manager Bart Sykes said a reliable internet connection is essential in rural communities. Whether you're running a business, working from home, keeping in touch with news, family and friends, or have kids studying. The Dubbo Regional Livestock Markets has been awarded the 2026 Excellence and Innovation Award at this year's AgriNouse National Sale Yards Conference held in Rockhampton last week. The Excellence and Innovation Award celebrates the people and facilities driving positive change across Australia's sale yards. It was awarded to the markets for its standout operational performance, commitment to innovation and continuous improvement, and for facilitating positive outcomes for livestock, people, industry stakeholders and the Dubbo region community. Dubbo Region Council Mayor Josh Black said the award highlights the importance of the markets to the region. Tens of thousands of tonnes of equipment are expected to go through Wellington on the way to the proposed Paling Yards Wind Farm south of Orange. However, initial plans have hit a snag at the McDonald's Federal Hotel Wellington roundabout that requires convoys to take an impassable right-hand turn to continue on the Mitchell Highway. Massive trucks will travel 645 kilometres from the Port of Newcastle by road, carrying parts for the $600 million project. Given the distance, the 47-turbine project faces a number of logistical challenges on its lengthy path. To bypass the McDonald's roundabout, the company is seeking to pave over a section of Percy Street to connect it back onto the highway. The applicant, GPG Australia, in consultation with Dubbo Regional Council, is committed to fund a new local road connecting Percy Street to the Mitchell Highway, according to the Paling Yards Environmental Impact Statement. This road will be approximately 510 metres and will follow the alignment of the existing paper road. It is understood the new bypass will rejoin the highway south of Hawkins Street near Empire Wellington. Wellington Arts has moved into Kimball's Bakery whilst they finish renovating their forever home. The Kimball's pop-up opens this Saturday, August 8, and then every Thursday, Friday and Saturday from 10 to 2. In sport, Wellington local Malachi Amato walked into the Young and Deadly Street Kids boxing program over a year ago and then dedicated himself to the sport. Now trained by Paul the Weapon West and Joel Guns Galea, Malachi is all trained up and ready to rumble this Saturday night in Richmond, Sydney. This is Malachi's first fight and he is fighting in the heavyweight division. Malachi is just 19 years old. The local weather outlook: dry and mostly sunny as daytime maximum and minimum temperatures decrease along with showers next week. Daily conditions today: frost 1 to 15, Saturday frost 2 to 17, Sunday windy rain 4 to 16, Monday 5 to 12, Tuesday 5 to 13, Wednesday rain 5 to 13. Relative humidity ranging from 40% day and 92% night, with wind speed between 3 and 19 kilometres per hour this week. UV index moderate, sunrise 6:49 a.m, sunset 5:32 p.m. Burrendong Dam is at 30% capacity, Windermere 83%.

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3: Binjang.

And that was Nathan Lamont, an Australian country singer, and his song was Younger. And before that, we had Gwen Stefani with a song called Cool. You're listening to Binjang 91.5, and it's 43 minutes past three. So not long before we get to 4 o'clock, and don't forget, there's that meet and greet down at the community meet and greet at Cameron Park, and the Nanima Crescent is an entrance, so please make your way there if you're new to town, and just have a nice break with some people from the local area.

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2: 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Plus there's bingo Tuesday to Thursday and Friday High Rollers Bingo on the last Friday of the month. 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
1: Good afternoon, I'm Alyssa Delfs. Victorian poultry farms have been put on lockdown to prevent the spread of the H5N1 bird flu after a case was found in a magpie. Michaela Settle, the state's agriculture minister, explained the rules introduced today off the back of voluntary housing orders already in place. The new housing orders will apply to any farm with more than 50 birds. Ms Settle also explained that there'll be no impact to farmers who market their eggs as free range.
2: This is about making sure that they're not having that contact with wildlife. And at the moment, that's a 14-day period for the housing order. As I say, the ACCC has already assured free-range farmers that they can house their birds under these orders and continue to use the free-range label.
1: Meantime, a surge in bird flu cases has prompted the Royal Adelaide Show to cancel all bird competitions. Shannon Kirkwood has more.
3: Official figures put the number of confirmed or presumed positive detections of H5 bird flu at 155. CEO of the Royal Agricultural and Horticultural Society of SA, Will Rayner, says the decision follows consultation with various experts. He's acknowledged less than a month out from the show, it will be disappointing for many competitors.
4: We have more than 26,000 competitive entries at the show every year. Birds is just a small part of that. And obviously we felt that anything we could do to make sure we were as low risk as possible and also to provide an element of leadership for the industry was the way to go.
3: Chief Veterinary Officer Dr. Beth Cookson says there remains no detections in poultry or the agricultural system and the risk to human health remains low.
1: The government's Assistant Minister for Competition has welcomed an ACCC investigation into allegations of food mislabelling in Australia. The consumer watchdog has launched an investigation into food fraud within Australian supermarkets following reports from the ABC that some labels did not match independent scientific testing. Andrew Lee says the ACCC has done a lot of work in the name of transparency for Australian consumers.
5: The ACCC has shown a strong willingness to enforce Australia's consumer laws in the interest of Australian consumers. Australians shouldn't be duped by misleading labels. Australians should be able to walk into a store and know that what it says on the tin is accurate. I commend the ACCC in taking this important investigatory action.
1: A new miners' memorial will be constructed in Queensland's Mount Isa. It will honour the 150 miners who lost their lives on the job. The project will be jointly funded between the state government, Glencore, and Mount Isa City Council. And looking at the national forecast, a cold front will bring cool, wintry conditions to much of the country, in particular for South Australia today. The Bureau of Meteorology's David Croc has the details for the weekend.
6: Looking at the national map, the main feature is this strong cold front, which will sweep across southern Western Australia during Saturday, bringing rain, thunderstorms, small hail, strong winds and large swell there. A windy day for the southeastern states as well, with showers and rain across much of South Australia and reaching Victoria and northern Tasmania later. Meanwhile, in the north, it's another classic dry season day.
1: And taking a look at sport, Sydney ruckman Brodie Grundy will miss the Swans clash with Port Adelaide following the birth of his first child. Grundy, who's played 19 games this year with little support in the ruck, will be on parental leave during tomorrow's match at the SCG. His absence has created an opening for ruckman Will Green to make his debut almost 3 years after he was drafted. Meantime, tonight the Brisbane Lions will battle Hawthorn.
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1: 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Squadron Energy Regional Economic Development Manager Bart Sykes said a reliable internet connection is essential in rural communities. Whether you're running a business, working from home, keeping in touch with news, family and friends, or have kids studying. The Dubbo Regional Livestock Markets has been awarded the 2026 Excellence and Innovation Award at this year's AgriNouse National Sale Yards Conference held in Rockhampton last week. The Excellence and Innovation Award celebrates the people and facilities driving positive change across Australia's sale yards. It was awarded to the markets for its standout operational performance, commitment to innovation and continuous improvement, and for facilitating positive outcomes for livestock, people, industry stakeholders and the Dubbo region community. Dubbo Region Council Mayor Josh Black said the award highlights the importance of the markets to the region. Tens of thousands of tonnes of equipment are expected to go through Wellington on the way to the proposed Paling Yards Wind Farm south of Orange. However, initial plans have hit a snag at the McDonald's Federal Hotel Wellington roundabout that requires convoys to take an impassable right-hand turn to continue on the Mitchell Highway. Massive trucks will travel 645 kilometres from the Port of Newcastle by road carrying parts for the $600 million project. Given the distance, the 47-turbine project faces a number of logistical challenges on its lengthy path. To bypass the McDonald's roundabout, the company is seeking to pave over a section of Percy Street to connect it back onto the highway. The applicant, GPG Australia, in consultation with Dubbo Regional Council, is committed to fund a new local road connecting Percy Street to the Mitchell Highway, according to the Paling Yards Environmental Impact Statement. This road will be approximately 510 metres and will follow the alignment of the existing paper road. It is understood the new bypass will rejoin the highway south of Hawkins Street near Empire Wellington. Wellington Arts has moved into Kimball's Bakery whilst they finish renovating their forever home. The Kimball's pop-up opens this Saturday, August 8, and then every Thursday, Friday and Saturday from 10 to 2. In sport, Wellington local Malachi Amato walked into the Young and Deadly Street Kids boxing program over a year ago and then dedicated himself to the sport. Now trained by Paul the Weapon West and Joel Guns Galea, Malachi is all trained up and ready to rumble this Saturday night in Richmond, Sydney. This is Malachi's first fight and he is fighting in the heavyweight division. Malachi is just 19 years old. The local weather outlook: dry and mostly sunny as daytime maximum and minimum temperatures decrease along with showers next week. Daily conditions today: frost 1 to 15, Saturday frost 2 to 17, Sunday windy rain 4 to 16, Monday 5 to 12, Tuesday 5 to 13, Wednesday rain 5 to 13. Relative humidity ranging from 40% day and 92% night with wind speed between 3 and 19 kilometres per hour this week. UV index moderate. Sunrise 6:49 a.m, sunset 5:32 p.m. Burrendong Dam is at 30% capacity, Windermere 83.

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2: Good afternoon, I'm Alyssa Delfs. Victorian poultry farms have been put on lockdown to prevent the spread of the H5N1 bird flu after a case was found in a magpie. Michaela Settle, the state's agriculture minister, explained the rules introduced today off the back of voluntary housing orders already in place. The new housing orders will apply to any farm with more than 50 birds. Ms Settle also explained that there'll be no impact to farmers who market their eggs as free range.
3: This is about making sure that they're not having that contact with wildlife. And at the moment, that's a 14-day period for the housing order. As I say, the ACCC has already assured free-range farmers that they can house their birds under these orders and continue to use the free-range label.
2: Meantime, a surge in bird flu cases has prompted the Royal Adelaide Show to cancel all bird competitions. Shannon Kirkwood has more.
4: Official figures put the number of confirmed or presumed positive detections of H5 bird flu at 155. CEO of the Royal Agricultural and Horticultural Society of SA, Will Rayner, says the decision follows consultation with various experts. He's acknowledged less than a month out from the show, it will be disappointing for many competitors.
5: We have more than 26,000 competitive entries at the show every year. Birds is just a small part of that. And obviously we felt that anything we could do to make sure we were as low risk as possible and also to provide an element of leadership for the industry was the way to go.
4: Chief Veterinary Officer Dr. Beth Cookson says there remains no detections in poultry or the agricultural system and the risk to human health remains low.
2: The government's Assistant Minister for Competition has welcomed an ACCC investigation into allegations of food mislabelling in Australia. The consumer watchdog has launched an investigation into food fraud within Australian supermarkets following reports from the ABC that some labels did not match independent scientific testing. Andrew Lee says the ACCC has done a lot of work in the name of transparency for Australian consumers.
6: The ACCC has shown a strong willingness to enforce Australia's consumer laws in the interest of Australian consumers. Australians shouldn't be duped by misleading labels. Australians should be able to walk into a store and know that what it says on the tin is accurate. I commend the ACCC in taking this important investigatory action.
2: A new miners' memorial will be constructed in Queensland's Mount Isa. It will honour the 150 miners who lost their lives on the job. The project will be jointly funded between the state government, Glencore, and Mount Isa City Council. And looking at the national forecast, a cold front will bring cool, wintry conditions to much of the country, in particular for South Australia today. The Bureau of Meteorology's David Croc has the details for the weekend.
7: Looking at the national map, the main feature is this strong cold front, which will sweep across southern Western Australia during Saturday, bringing rain, thunderstorms, small hail, strong winds and large swell there. A windy day for the southeastern states as well, with showers and rain across much of South Australia and reaching Victoria and northern Tasmania later. Meanwhile, in the north, it's another classic dry season day.
2: And taking a look at sport, Sydney ruckman Brodie Grundy will miss the Swans clash with Port Adelaide following the birth of his first child. Grundy, who's played 19 games this year with little support in the ruck, will be on parental leave during tomorrow's match at the SCG. His absence has created an opening for ruckman Will Green to make his debut almost 3 years after he was drafted. Meantime, tonight the Brisbane Lions will battle Hawthorn.
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1: 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Households within 10 kilometres of Yuangula Wind Farm can now register for Yuangula Connect, a squadron energy program offering a $3,200 rebate for internet subscription, hardware and installation. 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Squadron Energy Regional Economic Development Manager Bart Sykes said a reliable internet connection is essential in rural communities. Whether you're running a business, working from home, keeping in touch with news, family and friends, or have kids studying. The Dubbo Regional Livestock Markets has been awarded the 2026 Excellence and Innovation Award at this year's AgriNous National Sale Yards Conference held in Rockhampton last week. The Excellence and Innovation Award celebrates the people and facilities driving positive change across Australia's sale yards. It was awarded to the markets for its standout operational performance, commitment to innovation and continuous improvement, and for facilitating positive outcomes for livestock, people, industry stakeholders and the Dubbo region community. Dubbo Region Council Mayor Josh Black said the award highlights the importance of the markets to the region. Tens of thousands of tonnes of equipment are expected to go through Wellington on the way to the proposed Paling Yards Wind Farm south of Orange. However, initial plans have hit a snag at the McDonald's Federal Hotel Wellington roundabout that requires convoys to take an impassable right-hand turn to continue on the Mitchell Highway. Massive trucks will travel 645 kilometres from the Port of Newcastle by road carrying parts for the $600 million project. Given the distance, the 47-turbine project faces a number of logistical challenges on its lengthy path. To bypass the McDonald's roundabout, the company is seeking to pave over a section of Percy Street to connect it back onto the highway. The applicant, GPG Australia, in consultation with Dubbo Regional Council, is committed to fund a new local road connecting Percy Street to the Mitchell Highway, according to the Paling Yards Environmental Impact Statement. This road will be approximately 510 metres and will follow the alignment of the existing paper road. It is understood the new bypass will rejoin the highway south of Hawkins Street near Empole, Wellington. Wellington Arts has moved into Kimball's Bakery whilst they finish renovating their forever home. The Kimball's pop-up opens this Saturday, August 8, and then every Thursday, Friday and Saturday from 10 to 2. In sport, Wellington local Malachi Amato walked into the Young and Deadly Street Kids boxing program over a year ago and then dedicated himself to the sport. Now trained by Paul the Weapon West and Joel Guns Galea, Malachi is all trained up and ready to rumble this Saturday night in Richmond, Sydney. This is Malachi's first fight and he is fighting in the heavyweight division. Malachi is just 19 years old. The local weather outlook: dry and mostly sunny as daytime maximum and minimum temperatures decrease along with showers next week. Daily conditions today: frost 1 to 15, Saturday frost 2 to 17, Sunday windy rain 4 to 16, Monday 5 to 12, Tuesday 5 to 13, Wednesday rain 5 to 13. Relative humidity ranging from 40% day and 92% night, with wind speed between 3 and 19 kilometres per hour this week. UV index moderate, sunrise 6:49 a.m, sunset 5:32 p.m., Burrendong Dam is at 30% capacity, Windermere 83%.

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1: Hello, I'm Alyssa Delfs. A warning, the following story discusses an instance of suicide. Police have confirmed the woman who was found dead alongside her partner in remote Queensland yesterday night was pregnant. Today, police provided more detail about the incident, also confirming that the deaths are being treated as a murder-suicide. The 23-year-old woman was reportedly in a relationship with a man whose body was also discovered inside the home in Queensland's southwest in what police called an incredibly confronting, traumatic and tragic crime scene. In the aftermath, officers also rescued an 18-month girl from the home. Today, Southern Region Assistant Police Commissioner Matthew Vanderbilt provided an update.
2: The crime scene will continue through the weekend. We have our forensic police and other specialist technicians on site today. They've been there since last night when they arrived from Brisbane late yesterday afternoon. The complexities associated with the distance is a good solid 9-hour drive in daytime, let alone longer at night. That adds a layer of complexity to matters like this, given that our specialist resources are rightly here in Brisbane.
1: If you or someone you know is in need of help, call Lifeline at 13 11 14. The Privacy Commissioner has raised concerns about the rise in smart glasses. Laura Devoy reports.
3: In a blog posted today, Privacy Commissioner Carly Kind said the arrival of smart glasses would fundamentally alter people's experience of interpersonal interactions in both private and public spaces. Meta's AI glasses, which contain cameras and open-ear speakers, are gaining traction, and cheaper alternatives sold at department stores are also rising in popularity. Commissioner Kind says without knowing, people could be filmed, recorded or photographed at any time. She says there'll have to be consideration of whether Australia needs new laws. The Privacy Act currently only applies to businesses and government agencies when they collect personal information and not to individuals.
1: The Minister for Defence is confident that Australia and the Philippines are on track to sign a defence cooperation agreement later this year. Deputy Prime Minister Richard Marles held talks with his Philippines defence counterpart in Darwin today in a bid to build on military relations between the two countries. Speaking this morning, Mr. Marles says good progress has been made on an Australia-Philippines defence cooperation agreement. Meantime, today's talks come on the final day of Operation Pitch Black, a night flying exercise over northern Australia involving dozens of fighter planes and more than 2,500 personnel from 21 nations, including the Philippines, with 200 personnel. The key focus of the operation is to enhance international cooperation, tactical interoperability, and agile combat deployments among global allies. And police say they will not pursue hundreds of charges levelled at protesters who blockaded the nation's biggest coal port in November 2024. Outstanding charges for 125 people arrested after the protest at the Port of Newcastle on the New South Wales Central Coast were formally withdrawn by police today. However, a further 129 people still face charges over a repeat protest in 2025. As part of the multi-day protest in 2024, a large group paddled kayaks into the channel to block coal ships from entering, with organisers, Rising Tide, calling it one of the largest civil disobedience protests in Australia's history. And taking a look at sport now, hundreds of surf lifesavers are in Adelaide for the Australian Pool Rescue Championships. The three-day competition got underway today. Athletes of all ages are vying for national titles. The championships are a key qualifying event in the selection of the Australian lifesaving team for the Lifesaving World Championships in South Africa later this year.
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0: G'day, I'm Andrew Gee, Independent, Federal Member for Clare. I recently moved a motion in the Australian Parliament calling on governments to bring in a support package for our businesses going broke because of the indefinite closure of the Great Western Highway and also to commit major funding in the budget for improved road access between the Central West and Sydney. Unbelievably, when it came to a vote, no Labor or One Nation MP supported it and hardly any Liberals or Nationals either. Rest assured that I'll be keeping up the fight for the support our communities need and deserve. Authorised by AG Orange.
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1: 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Households within 10 kilometres of Yuangula Wind Farm can now register for Yuangula Connect, a squadron energy program offering a $3,200 rebate for internet subscription, hardware and installation. The program is designed to share the benefits of the energy transition with the wind farm's closest neighbours by providing support to access a high-quality internet connection. More than 200 households and businesses are eligible for the Yuangula Connect program. Squadron Energy Regional Economic Development Manager Bart Sykes said a reliable internet connection is essential in rural communities. Whether you're running a business, working from home, keeping in touch with news, family and friends, or have kids studying. The Dubbo Regional Livestock Markets has been awarded the 2026 Excellence and Innovation Award at this year's AgriNouse National Sale Yards Conference held in Rockhampton last week. The Excellence and Innovation Award celebrates the people and facilities driving positive change across Australia's sale yards. It was awarded to the markets for its standout operational performance, commitment to innovation and continuous improvement, and for facilitating positive outcomes for livestock, people, industry stakeholders and the Dubbo region community. Dubbo Region Council Mayor Josh Black said the award highlights the importance of the markets to the region. Tens of thousands of tonnes of equipment are expected to go through Wellington on the way to the proposed Paling Yards Wind Farm south of Orange. However, initial plans have hit a snag at the McDonald's Federal Hotel Wellington roundabout that requires convoys to take an impassable right-hand turn to continue on the Mitchell Highway. Massive trucks will travel 645 kilometres from the Port of Newcastle by road carrying parts for the $600 million project. Given the distance, the 47-turbine project faces a number of logistical challenges on its lengthy path. To bypass the McDonald's roundabout, the company is seeking to pave over a section of Percy Street to connect it back onto the highway. The applicant, GPG Australia, in consultation with Dubbo Regional Council, is committed to fund a new local road connecting Percy Street to the Mitchell Highway, according to the Paling Yards Environmental Impact Statement. This road will be approximately 510 metres, and will follow the alignment of the existing paper road. It is understood the new bypass will rejoin the highway south of Hawkins Street near Empole Wellington. Wellington Arts has moved into Kimball's Bakery whilst they finish renovating their forever home. The Kimball's pop-up opens this Saturday, August 8, and then every Thursday, Friday and Saturday from 10 to 2. In sport, Wellington local Malachi Amato walked into the Young and Deadly Street Kids boxing program over a year ago and then dedicated himself to the sport. Now trained by Paul the Weapon West and Joel Guns Galea, Malachi is all trained up and ready to rumble this Saturday night in Richmond, Sydney. This is Malachi's first fight and he is fighting in the heavyweight division. Malachi is just 19 years old. The local weather outlook. Dry and mostly sunny as daytime maximum and minimum temperatures decrease along with showers next week. Daily conditions today, frost 1 to 15, Saturday frost 2 to 17, Sunday windy rain 4 to 16, Monday 5 to 12, Tuesday 5 to 13, Wednesday rain 5 to 13. Relative humidity ranging from 40% day and 92% night with wind speed between 3 and 19 kilometres per hour this week. UV index moderate, sunrise 6:49 a.m, sunset 5:32 p.m. Burrendong Dam is at 30% capacity, Windermere 83%.

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1: Hello, I'm Alyssa Delfs. A warning, the following story discusses an instance of suicide. Police have confirmed the woman who was found dead alongside her partner in remote Queensland yesterday night was pregnant. Today, police provided more detail about the incident, also confirming that the deaths are being treated as a murder-suicide. The 23-year-old woman was reportedly in a relationship with a man whose body was also discovered inside the home in Queensland's southwest in what police called an incredibly confronting, traumatic and tragic crime scene. In the aftermath, officers also rescued an 18-month girl from the home. Today, Southern Region Assistant Police Commissioner Matthew Vanderbilt provided an update.
2: The crime scene will continue through the weekend. We have our forensic police and other specialist technicians on site today. They've been there since last night when they arrived from Brisbane late yesterday afternoon. The complexities associated with the distance is a good solid 9-hour drive in daytime, let alone longer at night. That adds a layer of complexity to matters like this, given that our specialist resources are rightly here in Brisbane.
1: If you or someone you know is in need of help, call Lifeline at 13 11 14. The Privacy Commissioner has raised concerns about the rise in smart glasses. Laura Devoy reports.
3: In a blog posted today, Privacy Commissioner Carly Kind said the arrival of smart glasses would fundamentally alter people's experience of interpersonal interactions in both private and public spaces. Meta's AI glasses, which contain cameras and open-ear speakers, are gaining traction, and cheaper alternatives sold at department stores are also rising in popularity. Commissioner Kind says without knowing, people could be filmed, recorded or photographed at any time. She says there'll have to be consideration of whether Australia needs new laws. The Privacy Act currently only applies to businesses and government agencies when they collect personal information and not to individuals.
1: The Minister for Defence is confident that Australia and the Philippines are on track to sign a defence cooperation agreement later this year. Deputy Prime Minister Richard Marles held talks with his Philippines defence counterpart in Darwin today in a bid to build on military relations between the two countries. Speaking this morning, Mr. Marles says good progress has been made on an Australia-Philippines defence cooperation agreement. Meantime, today's talks come on the final day of Operation Pitch Black, a night flying exercise over northern Australia involving dozens of fighter planes and more than 2,500 personnel from 21 nations, including the Philippines, with 200 personnel. The key focus of the operation is to enhance international cooperation, tactical interoperability, and agile combat deployments among global allies. And police say they will not pursue hundreds of charges levelled at protesters who blockaded the nation's biggest coal port in November 2024. Outstanding charges for 125 people arrested after the protest at the Port of Newcastle on the New South Wales Central Coast were formally withdrawn by police today. However, a further 129 people still face charges over a repeat protest in 2025. As part of the multi-day protest in 2024, a large group paddled kayaks into the channel to block coal ships from entering, with organisers Rising Tide calling it one of the largest civil disobedience protests in Australia's history. And taking a look at sport now, hundreds of surf lifesavers are in Adelaide for the Australian Pool Rescue Championships. The three-day competition got underway today. Athletes of all ages are vying for national titles. The championships are a key qualifying event in the selection of the Australian lifesaving team for the Lifesaving World Championships in South Africa later this year.
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3: 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Squadron Energy Regional Economic Development Manager Bart Sykes said a reliable internet connection is essential in rural communities. Whether you're running a business, working from home, keeping in touch with news, family and friends, or have kids studying. The Dubbo Regional Livestock Markets has been awarded the 2026 Excellence and Innovation Award at this year's AgriNous National Sale Yards Conference held in Rockhampton last week. The Excellence and Innovation Award celebrates the people and facilities driving positive change across Australia's sale yards. It was awarded to the markets for its standout operational performance, commitment to innovation and continuous improvement, and for facilitating positive outcomes for livestock, people, industry stakeholders and the Dubbo region community. Dubbo Region Council Mayor Josh Black said the award highlights the importance of the markets to the region. Tens of thousands of tonnes of equipment are expected to go through Wellington on the way to the proposed Paling Yards wind farm south of Orange. However, initial plans have hit a snag at the McDonald's Federal Hotel Wellington roundabout that requires convoys to take an impassable right-hand turn to continue on the Mitchell Highway. Massive trucks will travel 645 kilometres from the Port of Newcastle by road carrying parts for the $600 million project. Given the distance, the 47-turbine project faces a number of logistical challenges on its lengthy path. To bypass the McDonald's roundabout, the company is seeking to pave over a section of Percy Street to connect it back onto the highway. The applicant, GPG Australia, in consultation with Dubbo Regional Council, is committed to fund a new local road connecting Percy Street to the Mitchell Highway, according to the Paling Yards Environmental Impact Statement. This road will be approximately 510 metres and will follow the alignment of the existing paper road. It is understood the new bypass will rejoin the highway south of Hawkins Street near Empire Wellington. Wellington Arts has moved into Kimball's Bakery whilst they finish renovating their forever home. The Kimball's pop-up opens this Saturday, August 8, and then every Thursday, Friday and Saturday from 10 to 2. In sport, Wellington local Malachi Amato walked into the Young and Deadly Street Kids boxing program over a year ago and then dedicated himself to the sport. Now trained by Paul the Weapon West and Joel Guns Galea, Malachi is all trained up and ready to rumble this Saturday night in Richmond, Sydney. This is Malachi's first fight and he is fighting in the heavyweight division. Malachi is just 19 years old. The local weather outlook: dry and mostly sunny as daytime maximum and minimum temperatures decrease along with showers next week. Daily conditions today: frost 1 to 15, Saturday frost 2 to 17, Sunday windy rain 4 to 16, Monday 5 to 12, Tuesday 5 to 13, Wednesday rain 5 to 13. Relative humidity ranging from 40% day and 92% night with wind speed between 3 and 19 kilometres per hour this week. UV index moderate, sunrise 6:49 a.m, sunset 5:32 p.m., Burrendong Dam is at 30% capacity, Windermere 83%.

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0: 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Whether it's Australian classics,
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My mom used to listen to Janicean. My one brother listened to Rush. The other brother listened to Dub from the Caribbean. Another brother listened to Hush. Dad was Lead Belly. Dylan and Bird, it was a gift from my family. 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To put your hands in the air like it's a stick up. 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
1: 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Squadron Energy Regional Economic Development Manager Bart Sykes said a reliable internet connection is essential in rural communities. Whether you're running a business, working from home, keeping in touch with news, family and friends, or have kids studying. The Dubbo Regional Livestock Markets has been awarded the 2026 Excellence and Innovation Award at this year's AgriNous National Sale Yards Conference held in Rockhampton last week. The Excellence and Innovation Award celebrates the people and facilities driving positive change across Australia's sale yards. It was awarded to the markets for its standout operational performance, commitment to innovation and continuous improvement, and for facilitating positive outcomes for livestock, people, industry stakeholders and the Dubbo region community. Dubbo Region Council Mayor Josh Black said the award highlights the importance of the markets to the region. Tens of thousands of tonnes of equipment are expected to go through Wellington on the way to the proposed Paling Yards Wind Farm south of Orange. However, initial plans have hit a snag at the McDonald's Federal Hotel Wellington roundabout that requires convoys to take an impassable right-hand turn to continue on the Mitchell Highway. Massive trucks will travel 645 kilometres from the Port of Newcastle by road, carrying parts for the $600 million project. Given the distance, the 47-turbine project faces a number of logistical challenges on its lengthy path. To bypass the McDonald's roundabout, the company is seeking to pave over a section of Percy Street to connect it back onto the highway. The applicant, GPG Australia, in consultation with Dubbo Regional Council, is committed to fund a new local road connecting Percy Street to the Mitchell Highway, according to the Paling Yards Environmental Impact Statement. This road will be approximately 510 metres and will follow the alignment of the existing paper road. It is understood the new bypass will rejoin the highway south of Hawkins Street near Empire Wellington. Wellington Arts has moved into Kimball's Bakery whilst they finish renovating their forever home. The Kimball's pop-up opens this Saturday, August 8, and then every Thursday, Friday and Saturday from 10 to 2. In sport, Wellington local Malachi Amato walked into the Young and Deadly Street Kids boxing program over a year ago and then dedicated himself to the sport. Now trained by Paul the Weapon West and Joel Guns Galea, Malachi is all trained up and ready to rumble this Saturday night in Richmond, Sydney. This is Malachi's first fight and he is fighting in the heavyweight division. Malachi is just 19 years old. The local weather outlook: dry and mostly sunny as daytime maximum and minimum temperatures decrease along with showers next week. Daily conditions today: frost 1 to 15, Saturday frost 2 to 17, Sunday windy rain 4 to 16, Monday 5 to 12, Tuesday 5 to 13, Wednesday rain 5 to 13. Relative humidity ranging from 40% day and 92% night, with wind speed between 3 and 19 kilometres per hour this week. UV index moderate, sunrise 6:49 a.m, sunset 5:32 p.m. Burrendong Dam is at 30% capacity, Windermere 83%.

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3: 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Households within 10 kilometres of Yoongala Wind Farm can now register for Yoongala Connect, a squadron energy program offering a $3,200 rebate for internet subscription, hardware and installation. 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Squadron Energy Regional Economic Development Manager Bart Sykes said a reliable internet connection is essential in rural communities. Whether you're running a business, working from home, keeping in touch with news, family and friends, or have kids studying. The Dubbo Regional Livestock Markets has been awarded the 2026 Excellence and Innovation Award at this year's AgriNous National Sale Yards Conference held in Rockhampton last week. The Excellence and Innovation Award celebrates the people and facilities driving positive change across Australia's sale yards. It was awarded to the markets for its standout operational performance, commitment to innovation and continuous improvement, and for facilitating positive outcomes for livestock, people, industry stakeholders and the Dubbo region community. Dubbo Region Council Mayor Josh Black said the award highlights the importance of the markets to the region. Tens of thousands of tonnes of equipment are expected to go through Wellington on the way to the proposed Paling Yards wind farm south of Orange. However, initial plans have hit a snag at the McDonald's Federal Hotel Wellington roundabout that requires convoys to take an impassable right-hand turn to continue on the Mitchell Highway. Massive trucks will travel 645 kilometres from the Port of Newcastle by road carrying parts for the $600 million project. Given the distance, the 47-turbine project faces a number of logistical challenges on its lengthy path. To bypass the McDonald's roundabout, the company is seeking to pave over a section of Percy Street to connect it back onto the highway. The applicant, GPG Australia, in consultation with Dubbo Regional Council, is committed to fund a new local road connecting Percy Street to the Mitchell Highway, according to the Paling Yards Environmental Impact Statement. This road will be approximately 510 metres and will follow the alignment of the existing paper road. It is understood the new bypass will rejoin the highway south of Hawkins Street near Empire Wellington. Wellington Arts has moved into Kimball's Bakery whilst they finish renovating their forever home. The Kimball's pop-up opens this Saturday, August 8, and then every Thursday, Friday and Saturday from 10 to 2. In sport, Wellington local Malachi Amato walked into the Young and Deadly Street Kids boxing program over a year ago and then dedicated himself to the sport. Now trained by Paul the Weapon West and Joel Guns Galea, Malachi is all trained up and ready to rumble this Saturday night in Richmond, Sydney. This is Malachi's first fight and he is fighting in the heavyweight division. Malachi is just 19 years old. The local weather outlook: dry and mostly sunny as daytime maximum and minimum temperatures decrease along with showers next week. Daily conditions today: frost 1 to 15, Saturday frost 2 to 17, Sunday windy rain 4 to 16, Monday 5 to 12, Tuesday 5 to 13, Wednesday rain 5 to 13. Relative humidity ranging from 40% day and 92% night with wind speed between 3 and 19 kilometres per hour this week. UV index moderate, sunrise 6:49 a.m, sunset 5:32 p.m., Burrendong Dam is at 30% capacity, Windermere 83%.

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Binjang 91.5 as we say g'day to all of our listeners out at Narromine and all of those out at Ningen and all the way across to Trangie. We do thank you for tuning in. This is Binjang 91.5.

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4: 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Squadron Energy Regional Economic Development Manager Bart Sykes said a reliable internet connection is essential in rural communities. Whether you're running a business, working from home, keeping in touch with news, family and friends, or have kids studying. The Dubbo Regional Livestock Markets has been awarded the 2026 Excellence and Innovation Award at this year's AgriNouse National Sale Yards Conference held in Rockhampton last week. The Excellence and Innovation Award celebrates the people and facilities driving positive change across Australia's sale yards. It was awarded to the markets for its standout operational performance, commitment to innovation and continuous improvement, and for facilitating positive outcomes for livestock, people, industry stakeholders and the Dubbo region community. Dubbo Region Council Mayor Josh Black said the award highlights the importance of the markets to the region. Tens of thousands of tonnes of equipment are expected to go through Wellington on the way to the proposed Paling Yards Wind Farm south of Orange. However, initial plans have hit a snag at the McDonald's Federal Hotel Wellington roundabout that requires convoys to take an impassable right-hand turn to continue on the Mitchell Highway. Massive trucks will travel 645 kilometres from the Port of Newcastle by road, carrying parts for the $600 million project. Given the distance, the 47-turbine project faces a number of logistical challenges on its lengthy path. To bypass the McDonald's roundabout, the company is seeking to pave over a section of Percy Street to connect it back onto the highway. The applicant, GPG Australia, in consultation with Dubbo Regional Council, is committed to fund a new local road connecting Percy Street to the Mitchell Highway, according to the Paling Yards Environmental Impact Statement. This road will be approximately 510 metres and will follow the alignment of the existing paper road. It is understood the new bypass will rejoin the highway south of Hawkins Street near Empire Wellington. Wellington Arts has moved into Kimball's Bakery whilst they finish renovating their forever home. The Kimball's pop-up opens this Saturday, August 8, and then every Thursday, Friday and Saturday from 10 to 2. In sport, Wellington local Malachi Amato walked into the Young and Deadly Street Kids boxing program over a year ago and then dedicated himself to the sport. Now trained by Paul the Weapon West and Joel Guns Galea, Malachi is all trained up and ready to rumble this Saturday night in Richmond, Sydney. This is Malachi's first fight and he is fighting in the heavyweight division. Malachi is just 19 years old. The local weather outlook: dry and mostly sunny as daytime maximum and minimum temperatures decrease along with showers next week. Daily conditions today: frost 1 to 15, Saturday frost 2 to 17, Sunday windy rain 4 to 16, Monday 5 to 12, Tuesday 5 to 13, Wednesday rain 5 to 13. Relative humidity ranging from 40% day and 92% night, with wind speed between 3 and 19 kilometres per hour this week. UV index moderate, sunrise 6:49 a.m, sunset 5:32 p.m, Burrendong Dam is at 30% capacity, Windermere 83.

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And a great big happy hello to all of our listeners in Stewarttown. 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
3: 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Households within 10 kilometres of Yoongala Wind Farm can now register for Yoongala Connect, a squadron energy program offering a $3,200 rebate for internet subscription, hardware and installation. The program is designed to share the benefits of the energy transition with the wind farm's closest neighbours by providing support to access a high-quality internet connection. 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Squadron Energy Regional Economic Development Manager Bart Sykes said a reliable internet connection is essential in rural communities. Whether you're running a business, working from home, keeping in touch with news, family and friends, or have kids studying. The Dubbo Regional Livestock Markets has been awarded the 2026 Excellence and Innovation Award at this year's AgriNous National Sale Yards Conference held in Rockhampton last week. The Excellence and Innovation Award celebrates the people and facilities driving positive change across Australia's sale yards. It was awarded to the markets for its standout operational performance, commitment to innovation and continuous improvement, and for facilitating positive outcomes for livestock, people, industry stakeholders and the Dubbo region community. Dubbo Region Council Mayor Josh Black said the award highlights the importance of the markets to the region. Tens of thousands of tonnes of equipment are expected to go through Wellington on the way to the proposed Paling Yards Wind Farm south of Orange. However, initial plans have hit a snag at the McDonald's Federal Hotel Wellington roundabout that requires convoys to take an impassable right-hand turn to continue on the Mitchell Highway. Massive trucks will travel 645 kilometres from the Port of Newcastle by road, carrying parts for the $600 million project. Given the distance, the 47-turbine project faces a number of logistical challenges on its lengthy path. To bypass the McDonald's roundabout, the company is seeking to pave over a section of Percy Street to connect it back onto the highway. The applicant, GPG Australia, in consultation with Dubbo Regional Council, is committed to fund a new local road connecting Percy Street to the Mitchell Highway, according to the Paling Yards Environmental Impact Statement. This road will be approximately 510 metres and will follow the alignment of the existing paper road. It is understood the new bypass will rejoin the highway south of Hawkins Street near Empire Wellington. Wellington Arts has moved into Kimball's Bakery whilst they finish renovating their forever home. The Kimball's pop-up opens this Saturday, August 8, and then every Thursday, Friday and Saturday from 10 to 2. The local weather outlook: dry and mostly sunny as daytime maximum and minimum temperatures decrease along with showers next week. Daily conditions today: frost 2 to 17, Sunday windy, rain 4 to 16, Monday 5 to 12, Tuesday 5 to 13, Wednesday rain 5 to 13. Relative humidity ranging from 40% day and 92% night, with wind speed between 3 and 19 kilometres per hour this week. UV index moderate, sunrise 6:49 a.m, sunset 5:32 p.m, Burrendong Dam is at 30% capacity, Windermere 83.

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For the most professional advice, holistic and personal approach, Chartered Accountants Ryan and Rankmore continue to provide the very best localised service in Wellington, now and into the future. More than just accountants, Ryan and Rankmore, sponsor Bing Jing 91.5.

0: 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We know you're out there, and thank you for listening to the great music here from the Voice of Wellington. That's Binjang 91.5.
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1: 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Households within 10 kilometres of Yuangula Wind Farm can now register for Yuangula Connect, a squadron energy program offering a $3,200 rebate for internet subscription, hardware and installation. 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Squadron Energy Regional Economic Development Manager Bart Sykes said a reliable internet connection is essential in rural communities. Whether you're running a business, working from home, keeping in touch with news, family and friends, or have kids studying. The Dubbo Regional Livestock Markets has been awarded the 2026 Excellence and Innovation Award at this year's AgriNous National Sale Yards Conference held in Rockhampton last week. The Excellence and Innovation Award celebrates the people and facilities driving positive change across Australia's sale yards. It was awarded to the markets for its standout operational performance, commitment to innovation and continuous improvement, and for facilitating positive outcomes for livestock, people, industry stakeholders and the Dubbo region community. Dubbo Region Council Mayor Josh Black said the award highlights the importance of the markets to the region. Tens of thousands of tonnes of equipment are expected to go through Wellington on the way to the proposed Paling Yards wind farm south of Orange. However, initial plans have hit a snag at the McDonald's Federal Hotel Wellington roundabout that requires convoys to take an impassable right-hand turn to continue on the Mitchell Highway. Massive trucks will travel 645 kilometres from the Port of Newcastle by road carrying parts for the $600 million project. Given the distance, the 47-turbine project faces a number of logistical challenges on its lengthy path. To bypass the McDonald's roundabout, the company is seeking to pave over a section of Percy Street to connect it back onto the highway. The applicant, GPG Australia, in consultation with Dubbo Regional Council, is committed to fund a new local road connecting Percy Street to the Mitchell Highway, according to the Paling Yards Environmental Impact Statement. This road will be approximately 510 metres and will follow the alignment of the existing paper road. It is understood the new bypass will rejoin the highway south of Hawkins Street near Empire Wellington. Wellington Arts has moved into Kimball's Bakery whilst they finish renovating their forever home. The Kimball's pop-up opens this Saturday, August 8, and then every Thursday, Friday and Saturday from 10 to 2. The local weather outlook: dry and mostly sunny as daytime maximum and minimum temperatures decrease along with showers next week. Daily conditions today: frost 2 to 17, Sunday windy, rain 4 to 16, Monday 5 to 12, Tuesday 5 to 13, Wednesday rain 5 to 13. Relative humidity ranging from 40% day and 92% night, with wind speed between 3 and 19 kilometres per hour this week. UV index moderate, sunrise 6:49 a.m, sunset 5:32 p.m, Burrendong Dam is at 30% capacity, Windermere 83%.

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0: 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You're listening to Binjang 91.5. 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
1: 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Households within 10 kilometres of Yoongala Wind Farm can now register for Yoongala Connect, a Squadron Energy program offering a $3,200 rebate for internet subscription hardware and installation. The program is designed to share the benefits of the energy transition with the wind farm's closest neighbours by providing support to access a high-quality internet connection. 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Squadron Energy Regional Economic Development Manager Bart Sykes said a reliable internet connection is essential in rural communities. Whether you're running a business, working from home, keeping in touch with news, family and friends, or have kids studying. The Dubbo Regional Livestock Markets has been awarded the 2026 Excellence and Innovation Award at this year's AgriNouse National Sale Yards Conference held in Rockhampton last week. The Excellence and Innovation Award celebrates the people and facilities driving positive change across Australia's sale yards. It was awarded to the markets for its standout operational performance, commitment to innovation and continuous improvement, and for facilitating positive outcomes for livestock, people, industry stakeholders and the Dubbo region community. Dubbo Region Council Mayor Josh Black said the award highlights the importance of the markets to the region. Tens of thousands of tonnes of equipment are expected to go through Wellington on the way to the proposed Paling Yards Wind Farm south of Orange. However, initial plans have hit a snag at the McDonald's Federal Hotel Wellington roundabout that requires convoys to take an impassable right-hand turn to continue on the Mitchell Highway. Massive trucks will travel 645 kilometres from the Port of Newcastle by road carrying parts for the $600 million project. Given the distance, the 47-turbine project faces a number of logistical challenges on its lengthy path. To bypass the McDonald's roundabout, the company is seeking to pave over a section of Percy Street to connect it back onto the highway. The applicant, GPG Australia, in consultation with Dubbo Regional Council, is committed to fund a new local road connecting Percy Street to the Mitchell Highway, according to the Paling Yards Environmental Impact Statement. This road will be approximately 510 metres and will follow the alignment of the existing paper road. It is understood the new bypass will rejoin the highway south of Hawken Street near Empole, Wellington. Wellington Arts has moved into Kimball's Bakery whilst they finish renovating their forever home. The Kimball's pop-up opens this Saturday, August 8, and then every Thursday, Friday and Saturday from 10 to 2. The local weather outlook: dry and mostly sunny as daytime maximum and minimum temperatures decrease along with showers next week. Daily conditions today: frost 2 to 17, Sunday windy, rain 4 to 16, Monday 5 to 12, Tuesday 5 to 13, Wednesday rain 5 to 13. Relative humidity ranging from 40% day and 92% night, with wind speed between 3 and 19 kilometres per hour this week. UV index moderate, sunrise 6:49 a.m, sunset 5:32 p.m, Burrendong Dam is at 30% capacity, Windermere 83.

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1: 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Households within 10 kilometres of Yuangula Wind Farm can now register for Yuangula Connect, a Squadron Energy program offering a $3,200 rebate for internet subscription, hardware and installation. 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Squadron Energy Regional Economic Development Manager Bart Sykes said a reliable internet connection is essential in rural communities. Whether you're running a business, working from home, keeping in touch with news, family and friends, or have kids studying. The Dubbo Regional Livestock Markets has been awarded the 2026 Excellence and Innovation Award at this year's AgriNouse National Sale Yards Conference held in Rockhampton last week. The Excellence and Innovation Award celebrates the people and facilities driving positive change across Australia's sale yards. It was awarded to the markets for its standout operational performance, commitment to innovation and continuous improvement, and for facilitating positive outcomes for livestock, people, industry stakeholders and the Dubbo region community. Dubbo Region Council Mayor Josh Black said the award highlights the importance of the markets to the region. Tens of thousands of tonnes of equipment are expected to go through Wellington on the way to the proposed Paling Yards Wind Farm south of Orange. However, initial plans have hit a snag at the McDonald's Federal Hotel Wellington roundabout that requires convoys to take an impassable right-hand turn to continue on the Mitchell Highway. Massive trucks will travel 645 kilometres from the Port of Newcastle by road carrying parts for the $600 million project. Given the distance, the 47-turbine project faces a number of logistical challenges on its lengthy path. To bypass the McDonald's roundabout, the company is seeking to pave over a section of Percy Street to connect it back onto the highway. The applicant, GPG Australia, in consultation with Dubbo Regional Council, is committed to fund a new local road connecting Percy Street to the Mitchell Highway, according to the Paling Yards Environmental Impact Statement. This road will be approximately 510 metres and will follow the alignment of the existing paper road. It is understood the new bypass will rejoin the highway south of Hawkins Street near Empire Wellington. Wellington Arts has moved into Kimball's Bakery whilst they finish renovating their forever home. The Kimball's pop-up opens this Saturday, August 8, and then every Thursday, Friday and Saturday from 10 to 2. The local weather outlook: dry and mostly sunny as daytime maximum and minimum temperatures decrease along with showers next week. Daily conditions today: frost 2 to 17, Sunday windy, rain 4 to 16, Monday 5 to 12, Tuesday 5 to 13, Wednesday rain 5 to 13. Relative humidity ranging from 40% day and 92% night, with wind speed between 3 and 19 kilometres per hour this week. UV index moderate, sunrise 6:49 a.m, sunset 5:32 p.m, Burrendong Dam is at 30% capacity, Windermere 83.

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Another great song, and we've got more of that coming up. 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

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I'm your host, Matt, one of the many dedicated blokes and ladies who are bringing you all the music and information to you every day. That's Binjang 91.5.

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1: 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Households within 10 kilometres of Yoongala Wind Farm can now register for Yoongala Connect, a Squadron Energy program offering a $3,200 rebate for internet subscription, hardware and installation. The program is designed to share the benefits of the energy transition with the wind farm's closest neighbours by providing support to access a high-quality internet connection. More than 200 households and businesses are eligible for the Yoongala Connect program. Squadron Energy Regional Economic Development Manager Bart Sykes said a reliable internet connection is essential in rural communities. Whether you're running a business, working from home, keeping in touch with news, family and friends, or have kids studying. The Dubbo Regional Livestock Markets has been awarded the 2026 Excellence and Innovation Award at this year's AgriNouse National Sale Yards Conference held in Rockhampton last week. The Excellence and Innovation Award celebrates the people and facilities driving positive change across Australia's sale yards. It was awarded to the markets for its standout operational performance, commitment to innovation and continuous improvement, and for facilitating positive outcomes for livestock, people, industry stakeholders and the Dubbo region community. Dubbo Region Council Mayor Josh Black said the award highlights the importance of the markets to the region. Tens of thousands of tonnes of equipment are expected to go through Wellington on the way to the proposed Paling Yards Wind Farm south of Orange. However, initial plans have hit a snag at the McDonald's Federal Hotel Wellington roundabout that requires convoys to take an impassable right-hand turn to continue on the Mitchell Highway. Massive trucks will travel 645 kilometres from the Port of Newcastle by road carrying parts for the $600 million project. Given the distance, the 47-turbine project faces a number of logistical challenges on its lengthy path. To bypass the McDonald's roundabout, the company is seeking to pave over a section of Percy Street to connect it back onto the highway. The applicant, GPG Australia, in consultation with Dubbo Regional Council, is committed to fund a new local road connecting Percy Street to the Mitchell Highway, according to the Paling Yards Environmental Impact Statement. This road will be approximately 510 metres and will follow the alignment of the existing paper road. It is understood the new bypass will rejoin the highway south of Hawkins Street near Empire Wellington. Wellington Arts has moved into Kimball's Bakery whilst they finish renovating their forever home. The Kimball's pop-up opens this Saturday, August 8, and then every Thursday, Friday and Saturday from 10 to 2. The local weather outlook: dry and mostly sunny as daytime maximum and minimum temperatures decrease along with showers next week. Daily conditions today: frost 2 to 17, Sunday windy, rain 4 to 16, Monday 5 to 12, Tuesday 5 to 13, Wednesday rain 5 to 13. Relative humidity ranging from 40% day and 92% night, with wind speed between 3 and 19 kilometres per hour this week. UV index moderate, sunrise 6:49 a.m, sunset 5:32 p.m, Burrendong Dam is at 30% capacity, Windermere 83.

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A lot of people have been telling me lately that work is always better with Binjang 91.5 on in the background, and we tend to agree. Part of the reason is we keep rolling out those great hits. 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
1: 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Households within 10 kilometres of Yuangula Wind Farm can now register for Yuangula Connect, a squadron energy program offering a $3,200 rebate for internet subscription, hardware and installation. 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Squadron Energy Regional Economic Development Manager Bart Sykes said a reliable internet connection is essential in rural communities. Whether you're running a business, working from home, keeping in touch with news, family and friends, or have kids studying. The Dubbo Regional Livestock Markets has been awarded the 2026 Excellence and Innovation Award at this year's AgriNous National Sale Yards Conference held in Rockhampton last week. The Excellence and Innovation Award celebrates the people and facilities driving positive change across Australia's sale yards. It was awarded to the markets for its standout operational performance, commitment to innovation and continuous improvement, and for facilitating positive outcomes for livestock, people, industry stakeholders and the Dubbo region community. Dubbo Region Council Mayor Josh Black said the award highlights the importance of the markets to the region. Tens of thousands of tonnes of equipment are expected to go through Wellington on the way to the proposed Paling Yards Wind Farm south of Orange. However, initial plans have hit a snag at the McDonald's Federal Hotel Wellington roundabout that requires convoys to take an impassable right-hand turn to continue on the Mitchell Highway. Massive trucks will travel 645 kilometres from the Port of Newcastle by road carrying parts for the $600 million project. Given the distance, the 47-turbine project faces a number of logistical challenges on its lengthy path. To bypass the McDonald's roundabout, the company is seeking to pave over a section of Percy Street to connect it back onto the highway. The applicant, GPG Australia, in consultation with Dubbo Regional Council, is committed to fund a new local road connecting Percy Street to the Mitchell Highway, according to the Paling Yards Environmental Impact Statement. This road will be approximately 510 metres and will follow the alignment of the existing paper road. It is understood the new bypass will rejoin the highway south of Hawkins Street near Empire Wellington. Wellington Arts has moved into Kimball's Bakery whilst they finish renovating their forever home. The Kimball's pop-up opens this Saturday, August 8, and then every Thursday, Friday and Saturday from 10 to 2. The local weather outlook: dry and mostly sunny as daytime maximum and minimum temperatures decrease along with showers next week. Daily conditions today: frost 2 to 17, Sunday windy, rain 4 to 16, Monday 5 to 12, Tuesday 5 to 13, Wednesday rain 5 to 13. Relative humidity ranging from 40% day and 92% night, with wind speed between 3 and 19 kilometres per hour this week. UV index moderate, sunrise 6:49 a.m, sunset 5:32 p.m, Burrendong Dam is at 30% capacity, Windermere 83%.

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2: Good morning, I'm David Cameron. Victorian poultry farmers have been ordered to house their birds as a precaution against bird flu. Farms with more than 50 birds will be under the order for at least the next 2 weeks. The state's agriculture minister, Michaela Settle, says it's a precaution to protect the supply chain.
3: We're working proactively to make sure that eggs and poultry are protected and that Victorians can continue to afford and find them on the shelves.
2: Meantime, bird and poultry events will still go ahead at this month's ECCA in Brisbane. The Royal Adelaide Show has cancelled bird competitions next month due to concerns over the spread of bird flu in South Australia. Saudi Arabia, Turkey and Pakistan have signed a joint defence agreement to boost their collective security, the BBC's Anbarasa Natarajan reports.
4: The joint defence pact means an attack on any one of the three states would be regarded as an attack against them all. Saudi Arabia brings the financial power and a strategic location and is one of the largest weapons purchasers. Turkey is the second largest military force in NATO with an advanced defence production capacity. Pakistan has nuclear weapons. The three Sunni Muslim states have come together amid the backdrop of war between the US and Shia-dominated Iran.
2: Police in Thailand say a student has killed at least seven people in a northern Bangkok suburb, including teachers at his school and earlier two of his grandparents. The 14-year-old then shot himself. Thailand's Prime Minister said the shooter's friend had told police he'd been under great stress. Thai Education Minister Yod Chanan Wongsawat explained that a mental health action plan will soon be announced to help people following the attack.
5: Aside from the children and parents, we have to acknowledge the teachers' state of mind too. Many of them are now in the process of sending students home. But the teachers who remain are carrying out their duties fully. In terms of care measures, including various forms of support, this will cover both teachers and students. And the mental health aspect is important too.
2: Malaysia Aviation Group is introducing mandatory drug screening for pilots across all its airlines after one of them tested positive on arrival in Indonesia last month. The arrested pilot was also alleged to have smuggled 70,000 ecstasy tablets into Indonesia. Sport and in cricket, Travis Head has pipped fellow Ashes hero Alex Carey to claim a second straight Allan Border medal. Head was crowned Australia's leading male cricketer at an awards night in Brisbane. Mitchell Starc won the Shane Warne Test Player of the Year award, while Mitchell Marsh took out the ODI award. Travis Head says he was expecting Starc to take the Allan Border medal.
6: I thought Starc had an incredible year. I thought Kez had a great year. I could have thought it could have been anyone's. I did think Starc would win it. So I came here tonight pretty relaxed and not thinking that I would be close.
2: In the AFL, Brisbane has moved to fourth on the ladder, thrashing Hawthorn by 67 points at the Gabba, 18-17-125 to 8-10-58. Hawks coach Sam Mitchell says his side missed too many chances.
7: Missed some shots and missed some sort of skill errors and didn't handle parts of the game well enough, which could have got us some pressure on them, but we weren't able to get close enough to cause them enough trouble, and they certainly took their chances and took the game away from us earlier than we would have liked.
2: And in the NRL, the Roosters have come from behind to down the Bulldogs by 2 points. The Warriors beat the Panthers 28 points to 12 in Auckland.
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1: 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Households within 10 kilometres of Yoongala Wind Farm can now register for Yoongala Connect, a Squadron Energy program offering a $3,200 rebate for internet subscription, hardware and installation. 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Squadron Energy Regional Economic Development Manager Bart Sykes said a reliable internet connection is essential in rural communities. Whether you're running a business, working from home, keeping in touch with news, family and friends, or have kids studying. The Dubbo Regional Livestock Markets has been awarded the 2026 Excellence and Innovation Award at this year's AgriNous National Sale Yards Conference held in Rockhampton last week. The Excellence and Innovation Award celebrates the people and facilities driving positive change across Australia's sale yards. It was awarded to the markets for its standout operational performance, commitment to innovation and continuous improvement, and for facilitating positive outcomes for livestock, people, industry stakeholders and the Dubbo region community. Dubbo Region Council Mayor Josh Black said the award highlights the importance of the markets to the region. Tens of thousands of tonnes of equipment are expected to go through Wellington on the way to the proposed Paling Yards Wind Farm south of Orange. However, initial plans have hit a snag at the McDonald's Federal Hotel Wellington roundabout that requires convoys to take an impassable right-hand turn to continue on the Mitchell Highway. Massive trucks will travel 645 kilometres from the Port of Newcastle by road carrying parts for the $600 million project. Given the distance, the 47-turbine project faces a number of logistical challenges on its lengthy path. To bypass the McDonald's roundabout, the company is seeking to pave over a section of Percy Street to connect it back onto the highway. The applicant, GPG Australia, in consultation with Dubbo Regional Council, is committed to fund a new local road connecting Percy Street to the Mitchell Highway, according to the Paling Yards Environmental Impact Statement. This road will be approximately 510 metres and will follow the alignment of the existing paper road. It is understood the new bypass will rejoin the highway south of Hawkins Street near Empire Wellington. Wellington Arts has moved into Kimball's Bakery whilst they finish renovating their forever home. The Kimball's pop-up opens this Saturday, August 8, and then every Thursday, Friday and Saturday from 10 to 2. The local weather outlook: dry and mostly sunny as daytime maximum and minimum temperatures decrease along with showers next week. Daily conditions today: frost 2 to 17, Sunday windy, rain 4 to 16, Monday 5 to 12, Tuesday 5 to 13, Wednesday rain 5 to 13. Relative humidity ranging from 40% day and 92% night, with wind speed between 3 and 19 kilometres per hour this week. UV index moderate, sunrise 6:49 a.m, sunset 5:32 p.m, Burrendong Dam is at 30% capacity, Windermere 83.

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1: Good morning, I'm David Cameron. A motoring industry body says the scrapping of fuel tax discounts and rising oil prices are yet to lead to panic buying or reports of driver frustration at service stations. Petrol and diesel prices have increased after discounts to the fuel excise ended on Monday. The national average cost of unleaded petrol was $1.82 a litre for July, and the price had risen to $2.09 by yesterday. But the Motor Trades Association of Australia says staff at petrol stations were not wearing the same level of customer frustration as when the Iran-US war first broke out in February. A US federal appeals court has ordered President Donald Trump's administration to stop construction on a multi-million dollar ballroom on the site of the White House's demolished East Wing. In a majority verdict, the judges said the administration must seek approval from Congress for the project. The BBC's Daniel Bush reports from Washington.
2: The court ruling is a major setback for President Donald Trump's ambitious effort to overhaul the White House campus with a massive new ballroom. The ruling halted above-ground construction of the planned 90,000-square-foot ballroom and gave the White House 2 weeks to appeal. The appeals court sided with previous federal court rulings, saying that Trump doesn't have authority to remake the White House without explicit congressional approval. Trump has argued the ballroom is needed for large events and to bolster national security at the White House. If the administration appeals, it could set up a legal battle at the Supreme Court.
1: The Africa Centres for Disease Control says communities must play a bigger role in tackling the rapidly spreading Ebola outbreak in the Democratic Republic of Congo. Its head, Dr. Jean Kaseya, says involving village leaders could help counter misinformation, detect cases early, and promote safer burial practices.
3: By giving back responsibility to communities, we know that we can even start to identify those who are having symptoms and to treat them. But that one will be also supported by the free healthcare services. And we got assurance from the government that they would be paying all medical doctors, nurses from public and private area. And we also said we'll support the opening of the school in September and to provide also a strong humanitarian approach.
1: Young First Nations artists behind a new anti-smoking anthem are among the finalists at the National Indigenous Music Awards. Voices of Resistance is nominated for Best New Talent. The campaign is part of a national movement empowering young Aboriginal and Torres Strait Islander health workers to stand up against the commercial tobacco industry. The winners of all six categories of the awards will be unveiled at a ceremony in Darwin tonight. The contents of a 162-year-old bottle of Guinness recovered from a shipwreck off the southeast coast of England are being analysed to see if they could still be drinkable. The bottle was discovered by a Belgian underwater photographer near the port of Dover late last year. Sport, and in the NRL, the Roosters have come from behind to down the Bulldogs by 20 points to 18. Sydney now sit at the top of the ladder with Penrith, who lost to the Warriors by 16 points in Auckland.
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0: Brittany, before you go, there's something I want you to have.
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0: Yeah, yes it is.
1: But I thought the old lady dropped it into the ocean in the air.
0: Well, baby, I went down and got it for you.

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1: G'day, I'm Andrew G, independent federal member for Clare. I recently moved a motion in the Australian Parliament calling on governments to bring in a support package for our businesses going broke because of the indefinite closure of the Great Western Highway, and also to commit major funding in the budget for improved road access between the Central West and Sydney. Unbelievably, when it came to a vote, no Labor or One Nation MPs supported it, and hardly any Liberals or Nationals either. Rest assured that I'll be keeping up the fight for the support our communities need and deserve. Authorised by AG Orange.
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1: 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Squadron Energy Regional Economic Development Manager Bart Sykes said a reliable internet connection is essential in rural communities. Whether you're running a business, working from home, keeping in touch with news, family and friends, or have kids studying. The Dubbo Regional Livestock Markets has been awarded the 2026 Excellence and Innovation Award at this year's AgriNous National Sale Yards Conference held in Rockhampton last week. The Excellence and Innovation Award celebrates the people and facilities driving positive change across Australia's sale yards. It was awarded to the markets for its standout operational performance, commitment to innovation and continuous improvement, and for facilitating positive outcomes for livestock, people, industry stakeholders and the Dubbo region community. Dubbo Region Council Mayor Josh Black said the award highlights the importance of the markets to the region. Tens of thousands of tonnes of equipment are expected to go through Wellington on the way to the proposed Paling Yards Wind Farm south of Orange. However, initial plans have hit a snag at the McDonald's Federal Hotel Wellington roundabout that requires convoys to take an impassable right-hand turn to continue on the Mitchell Highway. Massive trucks will travel 645 kilometres from the Port of Newcastle by road carrying parts for the $600 million project. Given the distance, the 47-turbine project faces a number of logistical challenges on its lengthy path. To bypass the McDonald's roundabout, the company is seeking to pave over a section of Percy Street to connect it back onto the highway. The applicant, GPG Australia, in consultation with Dubbo Regional Council, is committed to fund a new local road connecting Percy Street to the Mitchell Highway, according to the Paling Yards Environmental Impact Statement. This road will be approximately 510 metres and will follow the alignment of the existing paper road. It is understood the new bypass will rejoin the highway south of Hawkins Street near Empire Wellington. Wellington Arts has moved into Kimball's Bakery whilst they finish renovating their forever home. The Kimball's pop-up opens this Saturday, August 8, and then every Thursday, Friday and Saturday from 10 to 2. The local weather outlook: dry and mostly sunny as daytime maximum and minimum temperatures decrease along with showers next week. Daily conditions today: frost 2 to 17, Sunday windy, rain 4 to 16, Monday 5 to 12, Tuesday 5 to 13, Wednesday rain 5 to 13. Relative humidity ranging from 40% day and 92% night, with wind speed between 3 and 19 kilometres per hour this week. UV index moderate, sunrise 6:49 a.m, sunset 5:32 p.m, Burrendong Dam is at 30% capacity, Windermere 83%.

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1: The fun continues at the Willow Soldiers Club with raffles every Tuesday, Friday and Sunday night. 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
2: Good morning, I'm David Cameron. Thailand's Prime Minister has promised to introduce a new firearms control law after a school shooting in which a teenage boy killed seven people before taking his own life. Police say the 14-year-old killed two of his grandparents before moving to the school where he shot five teachers dead. The Prime Minister, Enatun Chanwirakun, says the shooter's actions suggested he'd been under stress.
3: This is violence. But it is not caused by criminals. It is caused by an individual who carried pressures and tensions. This really has nothing to do with security measures in the school.
2: Victorian poultry farmers have been ordered to house their birds for 14 days as a precaution against bird flu. The state's agriculture minister, Michaela Settle, says it's a precaution to protect the supply chain.
4: We're working proactively to make sure that eggs and poultry are protected and that Victorians can continue to afford and find them on the shelves.
2: Meantime, the Royal Adelaide Show has cancelled bird competitions next month due to concerns over the spread of bird flu in South Australia. Saudi Arabia, Turkey and Pakistan have signed a joint defence agreement, saying an attack on any one of them would be seen as an attack on all of them. The move to boost security cooperation follows turmoil triggered by the US war against Iran, which has drawn in Saudi Arabia and restricted its oil exports. The BBC's Joe Inwood outlines the significance of the pact.
5: This is a kind of a broad security agreement between three of the most powerful Muslim majority states on earth, and really at the heart of it is this mutual defence pact. Now, we should say we don't know exactly how that will work out in practice. I mean, similarities have been drawn with NATO's Article 5. I mean, we heard about the idea there's been an attack on Saudi Arabia today. In the future, it could well be the case that they would call for support from, for example, the very significant Turkish Navy could come down and offer them help with a situation like that. But it is being seen, I think, as a really significant moment for the security architecture of the Middle East.
2: Tributes have been paid to acclaimed British music producer William Orbit, whose death has been announced at the age of 69. He helped to reinvigorate Madonna's career in 1998 with the album Ray of Light. Orbit is also known for his work with acts including Blur, All Saints and Pink. Sport and in cricket, Travis Head has pipped fellow Ashes hero Alex Carey to claim a second straight Allan Border medal. Head was crowned Australia's leading male cricketer at a low-key awards night in Brisbane. Mitchell Starc won the Shane Warne Test Player of the Year award, while Mitchell Marsh took out the ODI award. Tim David won T20 International Player of the Year. In the AFL, Brisbane has moved to fourth on the ladder, thrashing Hawthorne by 67 points at the Gabba. The Lions led at every change, winning 18, 17, 125 to 8, 10, 58. Hawks coach Sam Mitchell says his side missed too many chances.
6: Missed some shots and missed some sort of skill errors and didn't handle parts of the game well enough, which could have got us some pressure on them, but we weren't able to get close enough to cause them enough trouble, and they certainly took their chances and took the game away from us earlier than we would have liked.
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3: 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Squadron Energy Regional Economic Development Manager Bart Sykes said a reliable internet connection is essential in rural communities. Whether you're running a business, working from home, keeping in touch with news, family and friends, or have kids studying. The Dubbo Regional Livestock Markets has been awarded the 2026 Excellence and Innovation Award at this year's AgriNous National Sale Yards Conference held in Rockhampton last week. The Excellence and Innovation Award celebrates the people and facilities driving positive change across Australia's sale yards. It was awarded to the markets for its standout operational performance, commitment to innovation and continuous improvement, and for facilitating positive outcomes for livestock, people, industry stakeholders and the Dubbo region community. Dubbo Region Council Mayor Josh Black said the award highlights the importance of the markets to the region. Tens of thousands of tonnes of equipment are expected to go through Wellington on the way to the proposed Paling Yards Wind Farm south of Orange. However, initial plans have hit a snag at the McDonald's Federal Hotel Wellington roundabout that requires convoys to take an impassable right-hand turn to continue on the Mitchell Highway. Massive trucks will travel 645 kilometres from the Port of Newcastle by road carrying parts for the $600 million project. Given the distance, the 47-turbine project faces a number of logistical challenges on its lengthy path. To bypass the McDonald's roundabout, the company is seeking to pave over a section of Percy Street to connect it back onto the highway. The applicant, GPG Australia, in consultation with Dubbo Regional Council, is committed to fund a new local road connecting Percy Street to the Mitchell Highway, according to the Paling Yards Environmental Impact Statement. This road will be approximately 510 metres and will follow the alignment of the existing paper road. It is understood the new bypass will rejoin the highway south of Hawkins Street near Empire Wellington. Wellington Arts has moved into Kimball's Bakery whilst they finish renovating their forever home. The Kimball's pop-up opens this Saturday, August 8, and then every Thursday, Friday and Saturday from 10 to 2. The local weather outlook: dry and mostly sunny as daytime maximum and minimum temperatures decrease along with showers next week. Daily conditions today: frost 2 to 17, Sunday windy, rain 4 to 16, Monday 5 to 12, Tuesday 5 to 13, Wednesday rain 5 to 13. Relative humidity ranging from 40% day and 92% night, with wind speed between 3 and 19 kilometres per hour this week. UV index moderate, sunrise 6:49 a.m, sunset 5:32 p.m, Burrendong Dam is at 30% capacity, Windermere 83.

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1: Macquarie Homestay offers a beacon of hope and support for families facing medical challenges. 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Macquarie Homestay eases the burden during some of life's toughest moments.
2: Binjang.

Binjai 91.5, it's 8:38, 3 degrees in Wellington. Shortly we'll hear from Bad Company and we'll also have the Four Tops. But before then, folks, it's time to catch up with what's happening around the town. And there'll be some paranormal tours happening tonight for 13 to 18 years, and that's at the museum at 6 p.m. Tomorrow there's a household chemicals clean out. You can dispose of your household chemicals, take them to the waste and recycle centre. Don't forget, folks, Tuesday is census night. You need to fill in your census forms. The Cameron Park Fun Run happens every Saturday morning from 8 a.m. So if you're interested in a little bit of exercise and some company to enjoy it with, why not head on down to Cameron Park next Saturday morning at 8 a.m. and join in the team there. The Stedford Dance continues today. The library is open from 9:30 through to midday. The Lions Pre-Loved Book Fair is open 9:30 a.m. to 1:30 p.m. And don't forget, folks, they've started serving up some sausage sandwiches from the railway station every Wednesday afternoon from 5 until 6. The museum is open from 10 till 2. The Wellington Arts Kimball's pop-up shop is open from 10 until 2 today, and that will be followed by their monthly meeting at 2 p.m. The Wellington Redbacks are at Glen Willow Mudgee today, and the bus leaves the Grand Hotel at 10:45. Also, they're playing at Molong as well, and the bus leaves the Grand Hotel at midday. The Warriors Football Club are at Pioneer Park. There's another paranormal tour at the museum tonight at 9 p.m. Tomorrow, the Buddhist Centre visiting hours are 1 p.m. to 4 p.m. Empathetic counselling by appointment, please. Yin yoga is on the first Sunday of the month, 9:30 a.m. to 10:30. And restorative yoga is on the third Sunday of the month, 9 a.m. to 10:30, and the museum is open tomorrow, 10 a.m. to 2 p.m. And for further information on the above mentioned events, please look up our Binjiang Facebook page under the What's On section.

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2: Good morning, I'm David Cameron. The federal government says Australians deserve more accurate information about products. It comes as the Australian Competition and Consumer Commission announces an inquiry into food labelling, packaging and advertising. Federal Assistant Minister for Competition Andrew Lee welcomes the consumer watchdog's move to investigate potentially misleading conduct.
3: That misleading labelling is certainly of concern to any Australian who pays a bit extra to get an Australian-made product, or who wants to be able to trust that a particular country of origin label is accurate. Australians deserve accuracy.

0: and should know that what supermarkets and retailers are saying is accurate.
1: Passengers at Sydney Airport are facing delays this morning, reportedly due to a shortage of air traffic controllers. A similar issue yesterday saw some flights pushed back by up to 90 minutes. Air Services Australia says operational restrictions caused it to scale back the schedule to ensure safety. The airport is warning of further disruptions today. Thailand's Prime Minister has promised to introduce a new firearms control law after a school shooting in which a teenage boy killed seven people before taking his own life. Police say the 14-year-old killed two of his grandparents before moving to the school, where he shot five teachers dead. The Thai Education Minister, Yodchanan Wongsawat, says a mental health action plan will be put into place to help people following the attack.
2: Aside from the children and parents, we have to acknowledge the teachers' state of mind too. Many of them are now in the process of sending students home. But the teachers who remain are carrying out their duties fully. In terms of care measures, including various forms of support, this will cover both teachers and students. And the mental health aspect is important too.
1: The Australian Medical Association says South Australia's public health system is struggling to meet demand for acute hospital care. Ambulance ramping in July was at its third worst recorded level as crews waited to transfer patients. The association's state branch has called for more information about which patients are being ramped. The SA government says an ageing population means more people are presenting at hospital emergency departments with complex care needs. Russia is systematically taking control of tens of thousands of homes across four regions of Ukraine it seized during its full-scale invasion. The Russian government says the scheme is part of what it calls the legal framework for integrating the reunited regions into the Russian system. The BBC's Olga Robinson has this report.
3: We analysed official documents published by authorities that are backed by Russia in four occupied regions of Ukraine, identifying more than 34,000 homes which are in the process of being seized. Many of them belong to Ukrainians who have fled the fighting. Properties are being declared ownerless and then transferred to local authorities. The practice has been endorsed by the Russian President Vladimir Putin, who signed a law formalizing the scheme late last year. To try and get their property back, Ukrainians are required to obtain a Russian passport and to return to occupied Ukraine in person to prove their ownership rights within 30 days. Ukrainians we spoke to said it was neither safe nor possible for them to return.
1: In cricket, Travis Head has pipped fellow Ashes hero Alex Carey to claim a second straight Allan Border medal. Head was crowned Australia's leading male cricketer at a low-key awards night in Brisbane. Mitchell Stark won the Shane Warne Test Player of the Year award.
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1: 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Squadron Energy Regional Economic Development Manager Bart Sykes said a reliable internet connection is essential in rural communities. Whether you're running a business, working from home, keeping in touch with news, family and friends, or have kids studying. The Dubbo Regional Livestock Markets has been awarded the 2026 Excellence and Innovation Award at this year's AgriNous National Sale Yards Conference held in Rockhampton last week. The Excellence and Innovation Award celebrates the people and facilities driving positive change across Australia's sale yards. It was awarded to the markets for its standout operational performance, commitment to innovation and continuous improvement, and for facilitating positive outcomes for livestock, people, industry stakeholders and the Dubbo region community. Dubbo Region Council Mayor Josh Black said the award highlights the importance of the markets to the region. Tens of thousands of tonnes of equipment are expected to go through Wellington on the way to the proposed Paling Yards wind farm south of Orange. However, initial plans have hit a snag at the McDonald's Federal Hotel Wellington roundabout that requires convoys to take an impassable right-hand turn to continue on the Mitchell Highway. Massive trucks will travel 645 kilometres from the Port of Newcastle by road, carrying parts for the $600 million project. Given the distance, the 47-turbine project faces a number of logistical challenges on its lengthy path. To bypass the McDonald's roundabout, the company is seeking to pave over a section of Percy Street to connect it back onto the highway. The applicant, GPG Australia, in consultation with Dubbo Regional Council, is committed to fund a new local road connecting Percy Street to the Mitchell Highway, according to the Paling Yards Environmental Impact Statement. This road will be approximately 510 metres and will follow the alignment of the existing paper road. It is understood the new bypass will rejoin the highway south of Hawkins Street near Empole, Wellington. Wellington Arts has moved into Kimball's Bakery whilst they finish renovating their forever home. The Kimball's pop-up opens this Saturday, August 8, and then every Thursday, Friday and Saturday from 10 to 2. The local weather outlook: dry and mostly sunny as daytime maximum and minimum temperatures decrease along with showers next week. Daily conditions today: frost 2 to 17, Sunday windy, rain 4 to 16, Monday 5 to 12, Tuesday 5 to 13, Wednesday rain 5 to 13. Relative humidity ranging from 40% day and 92% night, with wind speed between 3 and 19 kilometres per hour this week. UV index moderate, sunrise 6:49 a.m, sunset 5:32 p.m, Burrendong Dam is at 30% capacity, Windermere 83.

Binjack 91.5, it's 9:36, 7 degrees in Wellington. Shortly we'll hear from Gangstar and we'll also have Led Zeppelin. But before then, folks, it's time to catch up with what's happening around the town. We have the paranormal tours for 13 to 18 years at the museum tonight at 6 p.m. Tomorrow there's household chemical clean-out. You can dispose of your household chemicals by taking them to the Wellington Waste and Recycle Centre. On Tuesday, folks, it's census night, so you need to complete your census forms. The Cameron Park Fun Run happens every Saturday morning at 8 a.m. So if you'd like to get a little bit of exercise and have some company along the way, why not meet up with the team next Saturday morning in Cameron Park at 8 a.m. The Stedford Dance continues today. The library is open from 9:30 through to midday, so they're open now. The Lions Pre-Loved Book Fair is open till 1:30 this afternoon. The museum is open from 10 until 2. The Wellington Arts Kimball pop-up shop is open 10 till 2, and that is followed by their monthly meeting at 2 p.m. The Wellington Redbacks play at Glen Willow Mudgee today, and the bus leaves the Grand Hotel at 10:45. Also, they're playing Molong, and the bus leaves the Grand Hotel at midday. Warriors Football Club are at Pioneer Park. There's also another paranormal tour at the museum at 9 p.m. tonight. Tomorrow, the Buddhist Centre visiting hours are 1 p.m. to 4 p.m. Empathetic counselling is by appointment, please. Yin Yoga is on the first Sunday of the month, 9:30 to 10:30 a.m. And Restorative Yoga is on the third Sunday of the month, 9 a.m. to 10:30. And the museum is open tomorrow, 10 a.m. to 2 p.m. And for further information on the above-mentioned events, please look up our Binjang Facebook page under the What's On section.

0: The fun continues at the Willow Soldiers Club with raffles every Tuesday, Friday and Sunday night. Plus there's bingo Tuesday to Thursday and Friday High Rollers Bingo on the last Friday of the month. 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